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Jason Lee with you here, rolling through a classic rock block. 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

0: Boston on 96.3 XKE, Fort Wayne's Classic Rock. Jason Lee with you here at the end of a classic rock block. Taking a short break, we'll be right back with Money from Pink Floyd. Now, speaking of money, years ago, right before everybody really jumped on board, my wife and I cut the cord. We got out of satellite and cable altogether and started streaming. We were one of the first in our circle to do it. And now everybody does it. It's commonplace at this point. Well, maybe we should have stuck with it, because streaming now is getting absurd. Since 2022, streaming prices have jumped more than 3 times the rate of inflation, which, of course, everybody has noticed. It will cost you $151 a month to have all 8 major streaming services without ads or bundle commitments at this point in history. Apple, Disney Plus, Netflix have all gone up double or triple in that time. So maybe we should start doing what people are doing, which is streaming cycling. You get Amazon, you watch everything you want to watch, you cancel it, you get Netflix. You watch everything you want to watch, you cancel it, you get Disney. Watch everything you want to watch, cancel it, get Hulu. You know what I'm saying? And if we do that as a collective, maybe eventually they'll go, wow, maybe we're driving people away.
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ZZ Top from Eliminator on 96.3 XKE Fort Wayne's Classic Rock. I'm never sharp dressed. Maybe I should be, but at 53, getting into fashion would be a silly endeavor, I think, at this point. People would, I would mock me. My reflection would mock me.

AC/DC on 96.3 XKE Fort Wayne's Classic Rock. Talked to some friends over the weekend that were at the AC/DC show on Friday, and they were beside themselves. They loved every single second of it. Brian's not what he used to be, but are any of us, honestly? But apparently it was one of the best shows they had ever seen in their lives. And these are people that go to concerts regularly. They're up there with me as far as the amount of shows they go to. So I'm going to take their word. I'm kind of upset.

0: said I missed it. Jason with you here. We're going to take a short break. Music coming up from Supertramp, U2 in there, Green Day as well. Going to kick things off next with the Talking Heads on 96.3 XKE.
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U2 on 96.3 XKE, Fort Wayne's Classic Rock, a band that I have never and probably will never get to see live. Mainly because at this point the tickets are going to be so exorbitant as to be stupid. I'm not going to pay $200 to see anybody. You could resurrect John Lennon, and I'm not paying $200. I'll buy the DVD. Well, I'll buy the Blu-ray at this point. Yes, I'm old. I buy physical discs. We got Queen and David Bowie coming up before too long. Mellencamp, Sabbath, Joan Jett in there as well. Here's Van Halen from their first one, a 96.3 XKE.

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I don't think so. 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

0: Queen with the help of David Bowie at 96.3 XKE, Fort Wayne's Classic Rock. On this date back in 2003, David Bowie was an innovator once again. He became the first artist to have an interactive concert. He beamed a concert he was having into 21 different cinemas around the world. Fans were able to request songs live on location with microphones. Because David Bowie was nothing if not an innovator. We're taking a very short break. We'll be back in 2 minutes with Green Day.
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Foreigner on 96.3 XKE, Fort Wayne's Classic Rock. They are famously touring without a single original member in the band. Now, Mick Jones is an official member of the band still, but he hasn't played with them in years. He's just there, I think, just for name recognition. Obviously, in the 80s, Black Sabbath did their thing with Tony Iommi being the only original member, but at least an original member was there. Can you imagine like a solo artist pulling that? Like, you go to see John Mellencamp, and it's not John Mellencamp. It's a guy playing John Mellencamp songs. They would have to call it, what, Con Mellencamp.

0: Sabbath on 96.3 XKE, Fort Wayne's classic rock. The station hooking you up with the Memorial Coliseum Mega Ticket. 13 events over the next year are going to be happening at the Coliseum, and you could win them. All right, 13 shows. John Party, the PBR, professional bull riding on October 3rd. You got Weird Al, PFW versus Purdue, which I'm going to be at. Very much looking forward to that. Got the Comets games. You've got Division II men's and women's Elite Eight games. Disney on Ice, an amazing comedian. 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Not just for the total. That'd be weird, right? Here's your $3 per gig. But no, it's literally per gig, $40 at the concession stand. All that can be yours. You got to get yourself signed up, though. 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

Tom Petty on 96.3 XKE, Fort Wayne's Classic Rock. That the title of that was used in the final episode of season 2 of Your Friends and Neighbors, starring John Hamm on Apple Plus, a show I cannot recommend highly enough. What's going down? Jason Lee with you here, rolling through a classic rock block, Led Zeppelin, Aerosmith, Skinner, all coming up. 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

Led Zeppelin, Black Dog, a 96.3 XKE4 Wayne's Classic Rock. I had a black dog once. He was a black German Shepherd named Wyatt, and he was awesome, and everybody loved him. Ron Stewart, Aerosmith, Lynyrd Skynyrd, they're all coming up. Speaking of black, AC/DC also right around the corner. 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

AC/DC on 96.3 XKE, Fort Wayne's classic rock. Here's a song about somehow getting it on in an elevator. I don't know how you do that. I don't know what the logistics of that are. But, you know, elevators potentially stop on every single floor.

0: Skinnered off of their first one at 96.3 XKE Fort Wayne's Classic Rock. The dichotomy, the two songs in that song, like the first half, like, baby, I'm so sorry. I can't help it. I got to go. I really feel terrible. And as soon as the door closes, the solo kicks in and it's him running down the driveway going, woo-hoo, yeah, I'm free. It's just mean spirited. What's going down? Jason Lee with you here. We are going to take a very short break. Music coming up from Floyd, Queen, Van Halen, the Scorps in there. We'll kick things off next with Def Leppard on 96.3 XKE.
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What's going down, Jason Lee, with it here rolling through a classic rock block. 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

0: John Mellencamp on 96.3 XKE, Fort Wayne's Classic Rock. My name is Jason Lee. I'm on my way out. We will talk once again tomorrow evening. Please join me if you can. Stick around. We're going to kick things off next with the Doobies down in Tejas. I want to remind you once again that we're going to be hooking you up with 13 shows with the Memorial Coliseum Mega Ticket. 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

Hey, Fort Wayne, it's Jeff Summers, a.k.a. Jeff R. Drumley. I did weekends here in the early 1980s, and the station is still rocking. Happy 50th anniversary to XKE and all the great people who made it happen. 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

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It's classic. We love it like you love it. Wrote their own songs. Played their own instruments. And instilled a spirit that lives in all of us. The story continues to be written. 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

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I just moved back here from Las Vegas. 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

50 years of amazing voices. You're the right kind of singing now. Whoa, whoa. Who's it to the heart? Yeah. We are the champions. 96.3 XKE, Fort Wayne's Classic Rock.

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1: One of the biggest holidays of the year is Labor Day. And in my rather extensive research of holiday songs, incredibly, I found not even one Labor Day song. And because I'm not afraid of doing a little labor myself, I have taken the time to create the first totally original Labor Day song.

0: On Easter Day, kids hunt for eggs. It's too easy, it's no fun. On Labor Day, all of the kids go on a Jimmy Hoffa hunt.
1: Once they found Amelia Earhart out there, it wasn't Jimmy, so they left her, we don't know where.

0: Many portions of the upcoming program have been pre-recorded, meaning they've already happened. And they're about to happen again. So where was I? Oh yeah. Ladies and gentlemen, we're glad to have you here. It's the Bob and Tom Show.
1: There's J.O., Jeff Hoskin.
2: That's right.
1: There's Ace Cosby.
3: Hey.
1: I'm Chick McGee, and Tom, we have a Bob and Tom comedy legend in the studio today.
4: That's nice of you to say that about that the great comedian Nick Griffin.
5: Yes.
6: Good to be here. Thanks for having me. I'm happy.
1: He's happy.
4: You're happy. Well, then this is going to be boring.
6: No, I'm kidding. I'm not happy. I just thought that would be a good way to start.
5: I was going to say, we can kill your spirit really quickly around here.
4: It's our specialty.
6: Oh, I know.
4: Nick Griffin is here with us. Nick, it's always a pleasure to see you. You look great.
6: It's always great to be here. Thanks for having me.
4: Since I did not have a chance to speak with you prior to coming on the air, I'm a little hesitant to ask about anything without being vague.
6: Yeah.
4: So how are things?
6: Well, I just got out of a relationship.
4: This was the lawyer?
6: Check the box, everyone.
1: That was the longest one ever, right?
6: Yes, seven years.
5: Wow.
2: Oh, man.
6: Nick. Yeah.
4: How'd you get out of it?
5: Are you asking for a friend?
6: We broke up. I'm going through a breakup, which is embarrassing. You know, going through a breakup. I'm 56. I'm going through a breakup. I should be getting divorced, for God's sakes, or having a heart attack or passing a stone. I'm not supposed to be going through a breakup at 56.
5: Hey, it's cheaper.
6: Yeah.
4: Were you living in the same apartment?
6: We did.
4: Oh.
1: Now, was it her apartment, or are we getting
6: too
1: personal?
6: It was her apartment. Oh, Chick, thank you.
4: Okay. So you had to move out?
6: I did, yeah. I mean, I didn't have to, but I thought that'd be the nice thing to do. We weren't seeing each other anymore.
1: So are you in a hostel, or?
4: Was there like one of those famous transition periods where suddenly you're in a hotel in your hometown?
6: No, but what's interesting is that we lived right by the United Nations.
1: Oh.
6: Right right by the United Nations, and they were having this huge meeting that they have every year, so I couldn't move out for 2 weeks after we broke up. So we just sat there in this kind of sad silence, staring at each other and kind of but I think it's better now because I'm by myself, and that's, you know, I'm going to stop pursuing people I'm attracted to. That's been a big dead end.
1: Yeah. You know, yeah, if you don't get attached or wrapped up in them,
6: right.
1: It makes leaving easier.
6: Yeah, because when you're attracted to somebody, you end up eventually at some point kind of going through a period where you're annoyed by them. So I'm going to go out with people I'm annoyed by, hoping that...
4: It'll reverse. Good point. Nick Griffin is our guest. Nick Griffin is an adult. 56 years of age.
6: 56,
4: and
6: yeah.
4: Married once, right? At one point, wasn't there one of those?
5: Oh, yes.
6: Yeah, I was married for 3 years. Yeah, we were together for 3 years, which is not very good. That's, 3 years. We were supposed to be together till one of us died, and I never even had a fever.
4: I see. Now, did you have to initiate the uncoupling of this relationship? How'd that go?
6: Well, it was going sour for a while, and I did... I was the one that pointed it out. This is not going well, and... she didn't take it well. My mom said, are you guys still friends? Yes, we get together every weekend and giggle about how it all fell apart. But I was the one who said, you know, we should probably stop this, which she and I feel bad about. But I just, it was not going well. What can you do?
4: And did you get a new apartment?
6: I did. I live in New York City, and I was lazy, and she said, you got to get out of here. You really got... You could tell that she really wanted me to get out of there, because she kept saying it, but... and I just went outside, and I tried to find... I'm a move like 3 blocks away. I didn't even try very hard. I just...
4: But you did find something.
6: I did. Yes, I found something. And it was
4: Did you have to get movers, or had you already gotten rid of all your furniture?
6: I had to get movers. It was just awful. The whole thing is... I'm really not appreciating you make me walking me through this again.
2: This is uncomfortable. Can you point? Was it you being sloppy?
6: No, it wasn't sloppiness. It was. She was a lawyer. She was just doing so well. She was making so much more money than me, and I mean, there's nothing. Of course, that's wonderful for her, but it made me feel bad, and I wasn't working much. And she's like really smart. She's got a master's in business, a doctorate in engineering, and a law degree.
2: Whoa!
6: And but I felt like we did balance each other out, you know, kind of. Anyway, we got into an argument once though, and we were going back and forth, and I finally said to her, "What do you think, you're better than me?" And then we laughed and we laughed.
4: It's good to see you, Nick. We'll get some sunshine.
5: He was happy.
4: You got any upbeat news stories?
5: Happy?
1: Sunshine and roses over there, right?
5: This is kind of an interesting story. Mountains of spaghetti and heaps of elbow noodles or elbow macaroni lined a creek in the woods in New Jersey's Old Bridge Township, and no one knows where it came from. Nina Jokonowitz, a community leader and advocate, posted photos of what she estimated to be hundreds of pounds of pasta dumped near a park after, I think it's 500 pounds when it was all said and done.
2: Whoa.
5: Yeah, she said it was like the song "On Top of Spaghetti, All Covered with Cheese." We all know that.
1: Or "Cloudy with a Chance of Meatballs."
5: Yeah, she said, "You might say, who cares about pasta, but pasta has a pH level that will impact the water stream." I dug deeper into the story. They don't know if the pasta was already cooked or not. They kind of think it was dry, and because of the moisture in the air, it softened up over the time that it was sitting there. But they had to bring in three crews, and it took wheelbarrows to get it out. And they estimated like 500 pounds of it.
4: Do you like a forklift with one of those forks that spins?
1: Man, that was a funny invention, wasn't it? They'll push the button, the fork spins around. Man,
4: how much damage is the pasta going to do, though? I mean,
5: well, she said if it went into the stream, it could be a problem. I don't know.
1: The pH level. Yeah. Something about the pH.
3: Okay. Yeah, you don't want those fish on carbs. No. Oh, my gosh.
5: They'd be fat.
1: If they get too fat, they'll sink. Use your brain.
4: I hadn't seen the photograph. This is.
5: It's pretty disgusting, huh?
4: Where. This is going to have to be some kind of a stunt. Someone's going to have to come out and admit that they did this. The whole side of this river is covered in spaghetti.
1: This sounds like maybe Light and Lame or somebody in a radio promotion.
7: Sure. We're going to dump 4,000 pounds of pasta into the lake.
4: Wow. That's a lot of. Makes me kind of hungry.
5: You want some spaghetti?
4: Oh, I love spaghetti.
5: I know you do.
4: It's very favorite.
6: I like some
4: ziti.
6: Really hard to stay off of.
1: Oh, yeah. Mm. You know, it turns to sugar. Yeah, it's so good.
5: Pasta?
1: Yeah, it turns to sugar.
5: It's so
4: now,
5: good.
4: Nick, you're a adult male, as we've established. Man of
6: 25 years, that's what they got. I am adult male.
4: And very fit, very slender.
6: Yeah, I'm slender, yeah.
4: Do you stay away from the pasta?
6: You know, I was when I was with that love lawyer of my life that's gone. She is incredibly fit, so I stayed off sugar for months and months and months and years, like probably 2 years, and then went sour and I headed to McDonald's.
4: So that's a positive spin to this.
5: So now you get to eat whatever you want again.
1: I interviewed Nick one time, and you might not look at him and think this, but he has quite the sweet tooth.
6: Oh, yeah, huge sweet tooth.
1: And don't you love popsicles or something?
6: Well, I went through I'm on pie now.
4: We got a great pie lady.
5: What flavor pie?
4: Oh, yeah.
1: Yeah. Any flavor?
5: Any flavor of pie? A certain fruit?
6: Yeah, I don't love cherry, but I'm not a huge cherry person, but I like a lovely fruit pie.
5: Yeah.
1: Okay.
6: Apples, the standard, what I get at the old diner where I go and sit by myself. And
5: with your cup of coffee.
6: Drink my cup of coffee.
4: Do you look at your phone, or do you just stare straight ahead? Like people are going, this guy's going to walk out to the Brooklyn Bridge and
1: is Travis Fickle at the next table in this scenario?
6: Well, I am doing everything by myself. And my, I told my sister, I got to do everything by myself. I go to the movies by myself. I eat by myself. I walk around by myself. She goes, so that's okay. You're independent. And I said, yeah, but there's a fine line between independent and creepy. You know. No one, one looks at the guy in the park who's by himself watching the softball game and goes, look at that independent gentleman.
4: Hey, good morning. It's the Best of the Bob and Tom Show for this Labor Day Monday. This is Christopher in the Bob and Tom Studios. Coming up today, comedian Jamie Lisso, Ryan Hamilton, Greg Hahn, Christy's Nip Color, and Tom Offends People. But coming up next, a segment with Richard Feltface. You don't want to miss it. Coming up next here on the Bob and Tom Show.
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2: Welcome back to the Bob and Tom Show on this Monday morning. This is Christopher in the Bob and Tom Studios. Here's a segment with a puppet. What? That's right. His name is Richard Feltface. And here you go.
3: Christy Lee on vacation. She's going to miss it. This is Jessica Alsman at the news desk.
4: Howdy.
3: There's Pat Godwin.
5: Hey, Chick.
3: Hey, Pat. How you doing, buddy?
5: Pretty good. How about yourself?
3: Can you see everything from over there?
5: Oh, I can.
3: All right, sir. There's Josh Arnold.
6: Hi there.
3: He's at the I Hate Steven Singer sidekick chair. There's Willie Griswold. This is the way the room should be configured. Willie Griswold's here. There's Ace Cosby.
7: Hey.
3: I'm Chick McGee. And Tom Griswold, we have a special, special guest.
7: Well, yeah, we're about to meet our special guest. Oh, there he is. We're going to be joined by... Randy Feltface is joining us,
6: may we call you Randy, or do you prefer Mr. Feltface?
8: No, I'm very happy with Randy. Let's keep it informal.
7: Mr. Feltface, Randy Feltface. I detect a slight accent. Where are you from?
8: I'm from Australia. I'm from all the way on the other side of the planet.
7: I see.
8: It's so exciting to be here, though. Look at this beautiful studio set up.
6: Yeah, isn't it something?
7: It's very nice.
8: It's fantastic.
7: Thanks for dressing up. Wearing a tie, you look good.
8: Thank you. Yeah. I thought I'd wear my little vest this morning. Am I looking at you? By the way, I have no idea.
7: Yes.
8: What,
7: yes,
8: yeah, great. I've got you.
7: I'm over here.
8: Fantastic.
6: Very dapper.
8: All right. Yes. Thank you.
7: Randy Feltface is a touring comedian. Do you mind if I ask some personal questions?
8: Please go right ahead. This is what I'm here for. I'm here for a scoop.
7: Are you a single man?
8: I am a single man. Yeah, very difficult to have relationships on the road. I am constantly on the road. I tour year round. So my only meaningful relationships are with the people who work in the Delta Sky Lounge at LaGuardia Airport.
3: That is a nice one.
8: That is pretty much all I got going on, my friends.
7: Do you use the dating apps?
8: I don't use the dating apps. No, I'm not on the dating apps. Mm. I find when you're only in town for one day, the investment in planning ahead. What am I going to do? Get four cities ahead? Try to hook up dates? No. I generally just walk around the streets, just screaming for attention.
7: You move well, I'm sure.
8: Thank you. Yeah, I'm quite the mover. This is you should see me. Yeah.
3: Hey, no. There he is.
8: Yeah, look at this. Oh, I've got all the moves. You should see me with a katana at a Monopoly game, I'm sure.
3: Oh, yeah.
7: Is it fair to ask this? Do you have a type? If I were to ask your friends, hey, listen, we were talking with Randy Feltface. Is there a specific type of, you know?
8: No, not picky at all.
7: Really?
8: No. Again, in town for 24 hours, I'll take what I can get.
7: Really?
8: Yeah.
7: I see. Yeah. How often do you get back home to Australia?
8: Well, I've been on this particular tour just for a couple of months. So, you know, I was there for December, January. I was there for the Christmas period.
7: Nice.
8: And then, love the Christmas in Australia, the hot, summery barbecue weather. Very different to here.
3: It's all backwards.
8: I know. How about that crazy southern hemisphere, am I right? Anyone? Who's with me?
7: Yeah.
8: Who's with me in the morning?
3: Anybody?
8: I know.
7: Now, who are...
8: I'm actually here to audition for the show. I feel like I could be a permanent fixture.
7: Sure.
8: You got any news stories? Throw me something and I'll just come back with some wacky quip.
7: Okay.
8: What do you got for me?
7: We'll call on Miss Jessica. You got a new story?
8: What you got, Jessica? Come on! Don't let me down!
4: Officials in New Mexico announced that the state produced more than 53,000 tons of chili during the last growing season.
7: Wow.
4: Meanwhile, New Mexico's governor signed legislation that established the sweet smell of green chili roasting in the fall as the state's official aroma.
6: Oh, roasted nice. Green chilies.
7: So
8: you have official aromas?
7: Apparently.
8: State aromas. Okay, call in on WXFTP. We're getting calls on what radio station is this? What's the call sign?
7: Very many. Just keep going.
8: Oh, there's too many. Oh, it's syndicated. I've already failed the audition. Call in with your favorite state aromas. Come on, that's got to be a call-in waiting to happen.
7: What is there a national aroma in Australia?
8: White squirrels.
6: Oh, how about that?
8: Yeah.
6: Who knew?
7: That's nice. I don't know how many states have an official aroma. But, I mean, New Jersey, I believe it's the... sort of industrial fart somewhere between the Newark Airport and Philadelphia. Well, this is interesting. So this is the they're talking about not chili, the prepared chili that you drink, but the actual chili pepper.
4: It's roasting.
7: Okay.
8: Do you drink chili? You say? Oh, you drink it.
5: No, I was curious. You said you drink chili. You drink chili, Dad?
7: No. Oh, I'm sorry.
4: You can slurp it.
7: I meant the semi-liquid. In other words, chili like with beans and meat, as opposed to, this is just the actual chilies.
6: Yeah.
8: Yeah.
7: Okay. Okay. Very clear now. I'm surprised they don't grow more marijuana there.
8: Oh, they do.
6: New Mexico?
7: Yeah.
6: Why is that?
7: It just seems like it'd be a great place to grow it, no?
6: I don't know anything about the...
3: In New Mexico?
6: The terroir, if you will.
3: What did you say?
7: How about Old Mexico? Do they grow it there anymore?
6: No, they mostly deal in fentanyl.
7: That's what I thought.
6: Yeah.
7: Thank you very much.
3: Look, the growing season.
7: Let's get back
6: to... But a lot of that's from China. I can get into it if you want.
3: Let's get into it. Let's open the phone. Sorry, my fault.
4: Randy, do you eat chilies at all, like chili peppers?
8: I love chili peppers. Yeah, straight in there. First thing in the morning. Get me out of bed. The aroma is what wakes me up.
6: Really? Oh, yeah.
8: Yeah.
7: Netflix and chili.
3: Things really are backwards in Australia. Chili is a breakfast meal, evidently.
8: Yeah, we start at the end, we finish at the beginning. That's our
7: now, let me ask you this. I don't mean to be mean here.
8: You know what? You can ask me anything. Okay. I'm an open book. Just throw questions at
7: Do
8: me.
7: Do you eat kangaroo?
8: I personally don't. I'm vegan, I'm one of those folks.
6: Sure.
8: How far into the interview did I manage to get that grandstanding in?
7: It's okay.
8: No, but kangaroo is a delicious lean meat. People love it down there.
3: But Tom can't eat kangaroo.
7: Oh, it makes me chumpy.
8: Leo,
9: Randy.
7: I pulled that joke out of my pouch. Okay. Yeah,
8: good Lord.
7: I was trying to.
8: This is the thing. You're trying to set me up for gags. I'm just dead bad. I'm now the straight man. I'm playing I'm not the wacky character on the side. I'm just going to set them up, lob you some big balls, and you can knock them out of the park.
7: Thank you, Richard. I was hoping the chick would take that classic oldie.
3: No.
7: But thank you.
3: I gave it right back.
7: Okay. Once again, we have Alzi sitting in for Christy. She's got some more news stories, and we've got our guest is Randy Feltface. Do you have brothers and sisters?
8: I don't. I'm an only, I'm like the last of my species.
3: You're
8: I'm a critically endangered species.
7: Are you on Felt Facebook?
8: I am on Felt Facebook. Oh. I started Felt Facebook.
7: Okay.
8: Yeah, it's just me and Grover.
6: Yeah. Sometimes he's near. At
3: Randy Feltface.
8: At Randy Feltface on all of the socials.
3: Instagram. I just put him up on Instagram.
8: TikTok. Are you TikToking?
3: I'm not TikToking. I'm Instagramming.
8: Get on the TikTok.
3: Okay.
8: We'll make one right after this. We'll just dance around like a couple of boomers trying to get attention.
3: All right.
7: You're the first one I knew that was on the TikTok.
3: That's not true. Is that true? Yeah. I watched it. I don't think I was on it.
7: Yeah,
3: I certainly didn't get it. I can tell you that.
7: Talked about watching it all the time. Once again, we are speaking with Mr. Randy Feltface.
6: Randy, I hope this isn't a rude question.
8: You know what? It probably will be, but I'm up for it. Let's go.
6: How old are you?
8: I'm 42.
6: Oh, okay. Great.
8: Yeah.
6: I'm 44.
8: Oh, congratulations.
6: Thank you, yeah.
8: How are you finding your 40s?
6: I love them, man.
8: Yeah?
6: Yeah.
8: Oh, mate.
6: Like a good mix between being an adult and still being, identifying as younger than that.
8: Right, right. Yeah. You can still get away with, I have no idea where you are, by the way. I'm just looking generally in the studio. Are you finding like you've changed? Have you grown? Have you matured?
6: I have.
8: Yeah?
6: Yes.
8: Yeah? Yeah. Okay. Like a fine cheese.
6: Exactly.
8: Okay.
6: And the aroma is there too.
8: Well, there you go. That's the state aroma of you. Is an aging cheese.
7: More sort of a Limburger.
6: Yes. Finally, I feel seen. Thank you, Randy.
8: I smell like a gym sock at this point. I've been on tour for so long. I'm literally just felty. The sweat just seeps into my felt.
7: Sure. How did Limburger cheese get such a bad rap for smelling bad?
6: Doesn't it smell bad?
3: It smells bad. That's where it started.
6: I've never actually eaten it.
7: Yeah, I mean,
3: it's not a lie.
7: It's the go-to stinky cheese.
8: It's pretty straight up cause and effect.
7: It smells, therefore it is.
8: Yes.
6: Okay.
8: Yes.
7: Just asking for a friend. Now, I know you don't have a partner of any sort, I guess, Randy.
3: Is there a Mrs. Feltface?
8: There is not. But I should trademark that. I wonder if someone check if the Mrs. Feltface domain is available. Google.com. Yes. Let's get it.
7: Okay. I bring that up because for those of us here in the U.S. of A., Mother's Day is just around the corner. I assume they have a version of this in Australia. I don't know if it's the same date.
8: No.
7: Because I know you have Christmas in the summer, so you don't do the same dates.
6: Well, no, it just happens to be summer.
3: You know what?
6: It's the same day.
7: What?
3: I watched a documentary one time on why we say mom, and UK and everyone else, almost everyone else says mom.
8: Yeah. Oh, why? What was the answer? What was the response?
3: I fell asleep.
7: It was a full documentary on that one thing?
8: Yeah, I was going to say, that is, how long do you stretch that out?
7: Jeez, they'll do a documentary on anything.
3: Yes, they will. Yeah.
7: You've probably, since you've been in the States for a while, having come from Australia, you may be aware of this.
8: I know. You spell mom with an O here. It's crazy.
7: We had an Australian comedian in here one day. Do you remember this story, Chick?
6: They exist.
7: And no, I'm going somewhere with this, Josh. Thank you.
3: I don't.
7: Jim Short. Thank you for the tip in.
6: You're Jim Short. Taking your anger out on me.
7: There are certain words that you can use on the radio and TV in Australia that you can't use here and vice versa.
8: Right.
7: And do you remember this, Chick? And this guy said something and we all flipped out and were diving for the delay button.
6: Maybe the C word?
4: Yeah.
6: Is that a little more casual?
7: Yes, I think it was the C word.
3: But we can say is bloody
8: Commonwealth.
3: Yes,
6: yeah.
8: Convict.
7: Colonialism.
8: Yeah.
3: The password is Brexit. Brexit. No, they can't. Can they say bloody over there?
8: Yes,
3: Randy.
8: Okay. Yes, all of the time.
7: Okay. Okay.
8: We say all of the words down there.
3: Is that right?
8: Yeah, yeah.
6: They're grown ups.
8: Not on commercial radio. We're pretty. It's pretty
7: clean.
8: Pretty clean. But yeah, most of the time.
7: But yeah, there are
8: not when I'm on the air though. I am so restrained right now. You have no idea.
6: you're behaving very well.
7: Is the Randy Feltface live show
8: it is not for children.
7: Okay. Oh. So it's they're the occasional dirty words or might be.
8: Yeah, there. I would say constant profanity. Okay. It's probably an accurate description of my live show.
3: Constant.
8: Non-stop.
7: Let me ask you this.
8: Just a waterfall of obscenity.
7: Listen to my question carefully, please.
8: I will. I've been listening to you carefully since I came in here.
7: This one's gonna take,
8: hanging on every word.
7: This is going to take extra care.
8: Okay.
7: Be careful because you're flammable.
3: He's concentrating. You can hear him concentrating.
7: What letter does your favorite curse word begin with? Don't say the curse word. Just what letter does it begin with?
8: W.
6: Oh.
7: Oh, yeah.
3: Wow. I'm at a loss.
6: I am officially
3: at a loss.
7: Words with a W think about you can't that, say in the radio.
8: You guys, have a think about that.
3: I like wonky. Wonky's good.
7: That's
3: right?
7: Okay,
3: like
7: but that's not a curse.
8: What, you can say wonky on the air over here? We can't say wonky in Australia. Oh my gosh, I'm going to dine out on that for weeks.
7: That question could have gone really bad. There could have been a really bad result there. I'm glad you had a funny answer. Thank you very much.
8: Oh, hilarious W. Knocked it right out of the park with that one. Coming up after the break, Randy says letters of the alphabet.
7: Randy Feltface is here with us, and he's on tour. We'll get to that in just a second. But right now, we're going to meet Randy Feltface, news commentator. What have you got over there, Jessica?
4: A psychologist discovered that sleight of hand magic tricks only fool monkeys that have opposable thumbs.
7: This is a super complicated story.
3: This is really
7: weird.
8: Now we're getting into it. This is what I came in for. No. So monkeys that don't have opposable thumbs.
4: Researchers at the University of Cambridge performed an experiment that used a sleight of hand trick called the French drop, in which an object appears to vanish when it looks as though it is being passed from one hand to another when it is concealed in the first hand.
7: Hmm.
4: Food morsels replaced coins

0: Yeah.
1: It does.
2: You put out your cigarette and take off your pants.
3: We're not allowed to say French drop on the radio.
2: And the French drop. Yeah. Yeah, I've got to figure out. This is really confusing. So wouldn't the monkeys with opposable thumbs be sort of farther down the chain of
1: evolution? Yeah.
2: More evolved, but they're easier to trick?
3: I think they just understand how thumbs work. So they think you're grabbing the thing, right?
2: I don't know.
3: Yes. No, this is it. Let's get them on the phone. We've done it. Somebody call Cambridge.
4: We've done it. Coming up next on this Monday morning, the first of two segments with comedian Jamie Lisso. He's right around the corner. Stand by. 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

0: This is the Best of the Bob and Tom Show for this Monday, Labor Day. How are you? Good morning. This is Christopher in the Bob and Tom Studios. In this segment, Tom offends people. Boy, we could play about any segment in the whole library.
1: Is it possible for you to speak and not offend someone? Is that possible? You are on a tear.
2: Lately.
1: At home, at work.
2: Oh, everywhere.
1: Yes.
2: I can't order lunch without pissing somebody off.
3: I know you're offending because your lips are moving.
1: Yes.
4: Hey, doll, give us a turn there. Show us your boobs.
5: I would think you would be in your honeymoon phase with the kids at camp, and you just got married. And
2: oh, yeah, we're doing fine. Oh, we're great.
5: Okay.
2: Yeah, just
6: making love every night.
2: Everywhere else, things are...
5: Oh, I see.
2: I tried to compliment a waitress yesterday, and
1: see.
6: Oh, well, you don't know what you're doing.
1: But here's the thing: you're a smart.
3: This is bad.
2: It backfired.
1: You're a smart guy. You stop that.
2: Okay.
1: Stop going to movies. Stop talking to people.
2: I
1: that's where all your trouble starts.
2: This woman had a great haircut.
1: Uh-huh.
5: But it was purple.
2: No. It was. But it was
4: too short.
2: No. It was perfect.
4: Okay.
2: And I just said, "Hey, I love your hair," and I don't do that. In general, and just, oh, hey, your hair looks great. And she said, well, I've listened to you for a long time. I know you hate short haircuts.
4: Yep.
2: On women.
4: And yep.
2: I said, well, but it looks great. I wasn't being sarcastic.
4: Actually, really... what you said was, you ever see a woman with short hair? It just yells, I don't want to have sex anymore.
5: Uh-huh. That's what he said.
2: Yep, that's true. Okay, never mind. Now, it's time to get to...
4: emails from our listeners. They're Bob and Tom Show.
2: Yep.
4: I am not sorry to bother you at work. This is from Travis. You had a list of Tom hates and Josh hates. How about little Christy Lee?
1: Oh,
5: oh boy.
4: Several.
5: These I hate feet.
4: What are things, the list
5: things, on I hate Christy a lot
4: hates.
5: Of things.
4: Thanks, Christy.
2: Mayonnaise has to be on.
5: Yep.
4: That damn horse that kicked her in the head.
5: Yeah, it moved.
4: Her daughter's OnlyFans account.
5: I don't hate that because then I don't have to ask me for money.
4: Oh. Yeah. Tom in general.
5: That's kind of strong.
4: Anytime Tom brings up feces or sodomy.
5: Yeah, I hate that.
4: Anytime Tom plays Tom Jones or the wreck of the Edmund Fitzgerald.
5: I hate that.
4: You also hate America.
2: Yesterday at this time we played the classic Sodom Ego by request from a guy at the airport.
5: But that doesn't mean I liked it.
2: Right.
3: Yeah, right.
2: How many
3: strengthening your point?
4: She's got you there, Butch.
2: How many tributes are there to prison love? You just don't want the incarcerated to have any fun.
4: Christy also hates a marriage lasting.
5: That's not true.
4: That's interesting.
5: Travis, I keep trying.
4: When Donnie would get Wolfie hopped up on Mountain Dew and Funyuns.
5: Oh, I hated that. Yeah.
4: Remember?
5: Yeah.
4: Love child there. Being interrupted mid-story.
5: That's on the top of the list.
4: pronouncing municipal and or fukutuku.
5: Yep.
4: Bobo Brazil is on your dislike.
5: I hate him because he stole my sandwich once.
4: Yes.
2: No, we should play
6: Monte Cristo, right?
5: Yeah, Monte Cristo.
4: Great sandwich.
5: Ho-hos, Jojo's, whatever that was.
2: Did you ever see a picture of Bobo Brazil, Josh?
5: Big guy.
3: Oh, I'm familiar with him, yeah.
5: Wrestler.
2: Yeah. He was a famous wrestler when I was a kid.
4: Is he in the Hall of Fame? He should be in the Hall of Fame.
3: He better be.
4: Yeah.
2: But I remember
4: Brazil and the cocoa butt.
2: Yes,
5: yep.
2: I remember meeting Mr. Brazil, and it was
5: terrifying,
2: mind-blowing.
5: Right? And I used to work at a TV station, and I had to run camera one time on one of these wrestling matches. And afterward, we all went to dinner, you know, one of these all-night places. It was late, and I had a Monte Cristo, which was one of my favorite sandwiches at this place. And by gosh, he walked by, and he goes, "You don't need that," and just took it.
3: Bobo.
5: Yeah.
4: I'm Bobo being Bobo.
5: Yeah.
2: Wow. Those
4: Bobo.
2: Were the days.
5: I'll never
4: but you
5: forget
4: know,
5: it.
4: Bobo likes girls.
3: Yeah, well, he does.
5: Well, I'm sure he does, but he didn't.
4: Bobo, no.
5: I know he liked my sandwich.
3: I forgot that was the.
4: Yeah, yeah, we did that one.
2: Bobo.
5: I was like 22. I mean, I was a baby.
4: Deuces. All right.
2: And Bobo was a distinguished aging.
5: Yeah.
2: He had to be.
4: He was probably 70, 80 years old.
2: Yeah, that's got to be rough.
4: Yeah. Christy also hates keeping a car longer than a year. However,
5: this Tucson hybrid, I'm going on almost
4: three. You cannot get her out of the new Hyundai she's driving.
5: Right.
4: Hates mayonnaise and ranch dressing.
5: Yep.
4: Let's see. And that's about it.
5: Hates feet. That should be.
4: Oh, hates feet. Yeah, yeah, feet is not on here, but you do hate feet. Yeah. And by the way, P.S. This is just for Tom from Travis. Beet juice tastes horrible. Stop talking about it. It makes the toilet look like a Mortal Kombat fatality.
3: Finish him.
1: Finish him.
2: True.
3: Get over here.
2: Yeah, we had a whole thing about beet juice yesterday that they found it in 2 weeks.
5: Is that lowers your blood pressure.
7: Yeah.
1: It's a superfood, right?
2: Yeah.
3: Oh, yeah.
2: But be warned, if you drink beet juice, it will cause, the aforementioned battle scene in the toilet. It does make you look like you're bleeding internally.
5: I didn't know Bobo Brazil and Andre the Giant had a match. Way back in 1976.
2: Wow. That would be the...
1: Look at the size of the giant.
5: Look at these guys. Well, no, Bobo Brazil was a big man.
2: Yeah, but Bobo was... He would have been pretty old then.
5: He was born in 24, so...
2: Whoa. Yeah.
5: So when I saw him, he was old. This was, 82, so...
1: Bobo doesn't like sitting still. He likes to go-go.
3: Bobo. Bobo got go-go?
5: Yeah,
3: Bobo
5: not anymore.
2: Are we doing this again?
1: Bobo dead?
5: Yeah, Bobo way dead.
1: Oh, no!
5: He died in 98.
2: Did Bobo like the ladies?
7: Bobo.
1: Was he in the room when I did that?
2: No, but you didn't set it up.
7: You didn't set it up.
3: I think he set it up when he said Bobo likes girls,
2: yeah,
3: right?
2: Yeah, but you have to
1: say yeah, Bobo so, not.
2: I think someone else has to say it, though. I think I have to say.
1: Well, I ain't saying it again. I can tell you that.
2: I mean, you kind of muttered under your breath anyway.
1: Yeah. Yeah, I need the pronunciation of minstrel show.
3: Yeah.
1: Go ahead, Tom. Do you have a letter?
5: Don't you have a letter about Caleb's kid? Did we find out a name?
2: Oh, I do, yeah.
3: I got in trouble for being in a menstrual show once.
1: Oh.
3: I went red face, so you don't do that.
7: Girls don't like that.
2: That'll teach you to be a thorough and generous lover.
1: Have you seen the Gilded?
5: Is there a name for that?
1: The Gilded Age.
3: Your Red Wings.
1: Oh, that is it. Yeah.
5: Have
3: you
5: Real
3: seen man.
1: The Gilded Age on HBO? It's like this turn of the century.
3: It's like sucking on a penny, Christy.
1: There was a copper field.
2: Move on. Your point is what?
1: No, but these two gentlemen were. This is historically accurate. They would go for. Play private shows in people's opulent houses. Oh. And they were two white guys who in blackface, and they were the talk of the country.
3: Yeah.
1: They were crazy.
3: I mean, they were, that was a massive form of entertainment.
1: Unbelievable hits all across the country, these guys.
5: Hmm.
1: And they would do jokes and sing songs.
5: Is that based on a true story?
1: Yeah, it was absolutely a true story.
5: Whoa.
1: Yep, that happened.
3: Wait, didn't Roger Sterling and Mad Men come out and he just killed when he did it?
1: I think so.
3: There was some big sales meeting or something. And
1: yes. Boy, can't do that anymore, Ted Danson, right?
2: Yeah. Now, where were we? Oh, we had this nice letter. I think was it yesterday or the day before from Caleb,
5: mm-hmm.
2: who was
1: our Amish listener.
2: He was going back and forth to Rochester, Minnesota, to the Mayo Clinic,
5: right.
2: the IVF. Mm-hmm. What is it? In vitro fertilization clinic.
5: Yes.
2: And they live pretty far away, so. In Charles City, Iowa, they would listen to the show on the way there repeatedly. But in any event, after many, many trips, things came out and the fertilization process worked.
5: They had a baby, Tom.
2: Thank you very much.
1: This is the conversational equivalent of being lost in the woods. I have no idea what you're talking about. This guy sent us a letter yesterday and was telling us about his newborn baby.
3: They listen to the show every morning on their way to in vitro.
2: Easy for you to say because you have the letter
5: They ended up having a child. They had a son, but we didn't catch his name.
2: Because we didn't get it.
5: Yeah.
2: And he wrote back.
1: Well, you've totally saved it by recreating.
2: The child is, is it pronounced Jacoby?
5: Yes.
2: Jacoby Farron Banks.
5: Ooh, I like that name.
2: That's a great name.
5: Yeah.
2: That is a Supreme Court justice, my friend.
1: And the middle.
5: Caleb, he approves.
1: The middle name is who I thought it would be. It's the famous country star, Farron Young.
2: That's great.
1: Yeehaw.
2: And do we have a picture of this little guy? Look at that little guy.
5: Oh, look at that.
1: This is my bottle. There are many like it, but this one is mine.
3: Yeah, man. He's got his pops and his Gerber.
1: Wait a minute. Right there. Tom, are you aware of the bottles that have handles on them now?
5: Look at that.
1: That's badass. Look at that.
2: Yeah, that's handy.
1: It's got all his snacks.
2: It's got two handles on it.
5: Yes, it does.
2: Oh,
3: what a cute kid.
2: You can hang out of that thing.
1: Man, look at him. Everything's perfect in his
3: house. Dude.
7: No idea what's ahead.
2: Are those potato chips? What's he got there?
5: No, he's got little... Puffs.
3: Got those grain puffs and then the Gerbers.
1: Toddler.
2: Yep. Yeah. Someday you're going to learn
5: eating biscuits.
2: See, because those puffs look like they're in a Pringles kind of jar. Someday you'll be able to get Pringles and start getting some great food right now. You think those puffs taste great, but your palate will develop. And
1: life is suffering, kid. Good luck.
2: Get to eat really great stuff down the road.
7: Parents break up in 3 years.
5: Stop it.
2: Handsome kid. Thank you, Caleb. Congratulations.
1: Push and pull.
2: Did he mention?
5: Boy, the positivity in this room is just overwhelming.
2: Did Caleb mention
1: are we being realist?
2: Did Caleb mention his wife's name? Because I think she did most of the pushing here.
1: Daphne.
2: Daphne? Okay, thank you, Caleb.
8: I'm Daphne.
2: If it's Daphne, I'll give you $10.
8: Hello.
1: Okay. Dear Bob and Tom Show, you know how we all remember random things. I heard once upon a time on your show, and it's popped up in my head recently. Tom, do you still get excited about new dress socks in the morning? I do, Noah says, and it scares me because the older I get, the more I act like Tom.
3: So he's got a new pair of dress socks and he gets to put them on?
1: That's right.
3: We all get a little excited about socks, no matter what kind, right?
1: Do you wash the socks? You just put them on right out of the package.
5: Put them on right out of the package.
1: Damn right. Hell yeah. Put them on right out of the package.
5: I bet he doesn't cut the tops off like Tom does, though.
2: Not all my socks.
5: Not all of them?
1: That's what...
5: You said you did.
1: You said you did.
2: On some of them.
7: Yeah. What kind of socks are spared the scissors?
2: Just depends.
1: Why don't you buy more of those socks? As Greg Warren said, as Greg Warren said, you don't have to complete the manufacturing process.
3: Yeah.
1: You can just go ahead and put them on.
0: Well, we're coming right back with Christie's Nip Color. Oh, you don't want to miss that here on the Bob and Tom Show.
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10: From Fort Wayne and Adams News. Tuesday, September 8th, here's what's happening. Fort Wayne police say that a wheelchair-bound pedestrian was fatally struck last night by an SUV at Coliseum close to Hobson. Police are still investigating. They say they don't believe speed was a factor. And following Labor Day yesterday, a reminder that city garbage and recycling pickups are going to run a day behind. Portions of the River Greenway are closed this week for crack seal work. The city says that crews started at North Anthony and they're working east to North River Road. And the Allen County Public Library, encouraging everyone to go boldly where no one has gone before. They are celebrating the 60th anniversary of Star Trek today with a movie marathon. We have details at 96.3xke.com, where news is brought to you by Auto Credit USA. 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Quick check on area roadways, typical slowdowns and school traffic. Dealing with a little bit heavier of traffic on Illinois Road. You're headed eastbound towards I-69. An earlier crash slowed things down in that already busy area, but slowed things down so you could still see some slower traffic there. Additionally, there is just tons of construction going on throughout the area. Look out for ongoing road work on Bluffton Road and an all-way stop. That's going to be close to Winchester on Bluffton.
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10: 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From the National Weather Service, feeling a little bit like fall this morning, but summer's back by this afternoon. Dry today, sunshine, temperatures, and humidity picking up.

0: High in the mid to upper 80s. Pretty humid tomorrow, too. Windy also. Showers, brief storms possible for tomorrow with a high of 86. Showers possible Thursday to Friday. Looking great.
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3: Welcome back to more of the Bob and Tom Show on this Monday morning. This is Christopher rocking in the Bob and Tom studios. This segment is all about Christy's nip color. Boy, you don't want to miss this.
4: At the news desk, it's Christy Lee.
5: Ready to go, chick.
4: There you go. She's ready. There's Pat Godwin.
6: Hey, chick.
4: He's ready.
6: Oh, yeah.
4: There's Jess Hooker.
7: Hi.
4: All right, she seems ready. There's Josh Arnold.
8: Ready.
4: All right.
8: Are you ready, Steve?
9: Uh-huh.
8: Andy?
4: Okay. There's Ace Cosby.
10: Really ready.
8: All right, oh, fellas.
4: Let's go. Here's Tom.
11: Maybe that would be worth a collection of great intros.
8: Yeah, that's one of them.
11: Mm-hmm.
7: Yeah.
11: Man. How about that Billy Joel? One, two,
12: one, two, three, four.
11: I love
10: that's
11: it.
10: Good,
11: that
10: too.
11: That really kicks in.
4: What are we fighting for?
11: Yeah, that one you just did, is that's really,
8: sweet, right?
11: That's yeah. That is wonderful.
4: Yes, sir.
7: I was thinking of a collection we could do, things that are discussed during the commercial.
5: No, we can't.
6: I don't think we can do that.
5: No, that's why they're discussed in the commercials.
7: But we could write a book. Yeah. Just, we don't even have to dive into the specifics. Just the topic.
4: There'd be a volume of former employees, I think.
11: Oh, yeah.
7: Go
4: oh,
7: through.
4: Yeah. Oh, yeah.
11: Yeah, yeah. But we're not going to do that. What we're going to do is go to the sports page.
4: We're going
11: to
4: do this.
13: Stupid world record.
4: Uh-huh. Oh, it's me. A fitness influencer.
14: I'm good at fitness. There's pizza in my mouth.
7: Way to beat him to the punch, Josh.
4: Has
10: oh,
4: broken,
10: I did a character.
7: Oh, I thought you were...
4: has broken the Guinness World Record for running the fastest 100 miles on a treadmill.
5: Fastest 100 miles on boring. A treadmill?
11: Ugh, no kidding.
5: Yikes.
11: Dangerous.
4: 44-year-old Ashley Paulson. A time of 12 hours, 47 minutes, 10 seconds.
5: Ooh. How many movies did she watch?
4: Beating the previous record by an hour and a half.
10: It's like a science experiment. Ugh. Just being strapped to that thing.
4: Rules of the record permitted Paulson to take as many breaks as she wanted.
5: What?
10: All right.
4: But the clock...
10: I mean, she still had to do it as fast as possible.
4: But the clock wouldn't stop until she reached the 100-mile mark.
10: Okay.
11: You don't want her to have bathroom breaks, Christy?
5: Well, I guess.
10: You just got to be wise about when and how many and...
5: Gotta pee quick.
10: Oh, can you imagine peeing or don't worse go. On a treadmill?
7: Oh, gosh.
11: Nothing can go wrong now. Oh, dear God, the photographer.
10: Sorry, sir.
4: You'd never get that. You'd never get it clean if you got that
5: see,
4: in a treadmill.
5: You would have to have the bathroom real close to the treadmill.
4: Scat.
5: Right?
10: Or a bucket just right at the end of it.
5: Oh, yeah. A bucket. Yeah.
11: That is just the most boring, awful.
10: Oh, dude, I can't. Yeah.
5: 12 hours?
10: Would you guys, if you are walking or running, outside or a treadmill?
5: Outside.
10: Yeah.
7: Always outside.
10: Oh,
5: always.
4: You know me, though, because I can't do anything without drawing a crowd.
5: No.
4: So,
10: I know.
4: I inside on a
5: treadmill. AirPods or no?
7: No.
10: AirPods. I'm a yes.
7: Never.
10: No. I'm a yes when it's like a neighborhood walk. I'm a no if I'm on a trail.
7: Okay.
5: Oh, I like just being out and not having.
11: You don't want to hear the bear.
10: Yeah.
11: The bear approaching.
5: Now we have a lot of bear problems here.
10: Well.
11: Yeah, there was one over the weekend. Lady,
5: really?
11: Yeah, was running and got she was able to get the bear to go away with bear spray.
4: No, she told him about her pickleball league or something.
10: Had the bear spray and
11: Yeah.
5: Oh, well, she was running in a bear area then.
11: Yeah,
5: she knew
11: yeah.
5: she was prepared. Okay.
11: But she had a little bit of a scuffle with the bear.
5: Scuffle.
10: Yikes. Yeah.
11: So
7: a little bit of a scuffle.
11: She was supposed to be in a marathon this weekend, but I guess she scratched.
7: Oh, jeez.
4: Hey, and here's some real sports for you. Are you ready?
5: Yes.
4: I don't think you care for real sports, but I'm going to force it on you.
11: Okay, what do you got?
4: St. Louis Cardinals outfielder Josh Baez made Major League Baseball history on Saturday by becoming the first Major League Baseball player ever to hit

0: three home runs in their Major League Baseball debut.
1: Isn't that a great story?
0: Wow. Three for four, five RBI, and against the Cubs at Wrigley Field. That's Cubs, what I was trying to say.
2: Oh, he's only three for four?
0: First pitch.
1: That's Major League debut.
0: Hit a 449-foot home run on the very first pitch he saw in the majors.
2: That's what my I remember getting A-minuses. My parents, let's get that up to an A.
3: Yep.
0: Oh, yeah.
1: Oh, yeah.
0: Oh, yeah.
2: How about you shut up?
1: I had that, too. Josh, I get you. Yeah. I totally understand that. Oh, not good enough, right? I get it.
2: Man, that's amazing. Three home runs and
0: the Cardinals debut. Against the Cubs. That couldn't have come at a better time.
1: At Wrigley.
4: That's great. Here's that story you were asking about. A runner was hospitalized in Alaska. Ooh, I didn't.
0: I told you didn't
4: after
0: like
4: after fending off a bear attack in Anchorage over the weekend.
2: He thought we were asking about that.
0: I know. Is there a conversation going on we can't hear?
3: Yeah, he talks to him.
2: He thought we sat here, looked at him, and went, please look this up for us.
4: Yeah, she was.
0: Tell us more about this lady
4: running at the Prospect Heights Wolverine Bowl Trail. See, as soon as I see Wolverine Bowl.
0: Well, it doesn't say anything about bears, though.
4: I'm out.
0: No.
4: Yeah, she was able to get away from the bear using bear spray, according to the Alaska Department of Fish and Game.
3: Is bear spray strong mace?
2: Yeah, seems like it.
3: Yeah.
2: And remember to take Greg Warren's advice. You're supposed to spray the bear, not yourself, like it's off.
0: Yeah, it's not like mosquito spray.
2: Right, right.
1: It's not a repellent.
4: By the way, at the end of this article, it says, by the way, do not approach bears and keep all pets on a leash.
2: Boy.
4: Yikes. Okay, well, she's okay, though.
3: Good.
4: Does that conclude our sports broadcast?
2: Pets on a leash is like floss after a meal for a bear.
0: Oh, yeah. Oh, yeah.
5: Oh, Corgi.
4: Did you see the name of this hurricane?
1: Lala. Lala?
2: Yeah, what is...
4: Anyone else think what I was thinking?
1: No, what were you... Nobody thinks like you.
3: Oh, yeah.
4: Okay,
3: you.
4: Isn't Lala...
0: L-A-L-A?
4: Isn't Lala one of the...
1: La La Land?
4: No, it's one of the... one of those critters? The Teletubbies.
3: Oh, it is?
2: Oh, it is?
1: It is?
3: No, I think of Lala from Carmelo Anthony's ex-wife.
1: Yeah.
3: That's who I think of.
0: Basketball Wives or something?
2: I thought maybe it was a Hawaiian name.
3: Oh, okay.
5: Must be.
2: But I don't know.
3: I didn't
2: know
3: that was a Teletubby.
1: I didn't know it was a Teletubby either.
2: It sounds like a Teletubby.
3: I didn't know they had names.
2: Weren't they all like Winky and Twink?
3: Yeah, I was going to say Twinkie.
4: I mean
3: Twinkie,
4: Hurricane Winkie. Tinky Winky really isn't going to isn't going to get you to seek shelter.
2: But Lala is?
0: Lala, Twinky, Winky, and Clem. Isn't that weird?
4: Anyways, Hurricane Lala over the weekend. Now,
1: Your kids still watching the Teletubby? I mean, is that still out there? The Teletubbies?
4: Yeah.
1: Did they watch it?
4: No.
0: Do you have a kid? Do you have a newborn that we don't know about watching the Teletubbies?
4: No, but I got a puppy.
1: Oh, you know what? Lala was the yellow Teletubby.
4: Okay.
1: Yeah.
4: Nice. It just struck me as being
1: Tinky Winky, Lala, and Poe.
4: You know, I've always said, and this is you don't believe me, but this is true.
0: No. I don't believe it.
4: They did a scientific study. Hurricane names can be very important. People take them seriously.
2: I believe you, but don't care.
4: Well, this is why.
3: So, what would be the most threatening name?
4: Like Hurricane Mussolini
1: or Hitler?
4: Hurricane Hitler.
3: Yeah. Okay.
4: Hurricane.
0: How about
4: Hurricane
0: Pol Pot? Ex-wife.
4: Oh, there you go.
0: There you
4: go.
0: They take your house.
2: Hurricane Behar.
4: You know, like. if you're like, hey, Hurricane Taffy is on the way, you're going to go, well, I don't know.
3: Yeah.
4: Doesn't have the punch.
2: Well, it'll be saltwater taffy.
3: My dad called my mom the tornado after their divorce. My entire childhood.
2: Well, I talked to the tornado today.
3: Yeah, or we'd be like, hey, the tornado's coming over to pick us up.
4: Oh, so you bought in?
3: Yeah, the three of us. We all
0: went in Rome. You know, what are you going to do?
3: Yeah.
4: Only way to communicate with him?
3: Yeah.
4: He'd forgotten her name. Yeah, Hurricane Lala.
1: Yeah, Lala.
2: Everybody, hopefully everybody's all right. My gosh.
4: Yeah.
2: Now, I don't know much about it.
4: We turn to the, I'm going to do this appropriate for the particular garb Christy is wearing.
3: Okay.
4: The chick at the news desk.
1: Groovy,
4: because
1: man.
4: She's got on her Woodstock era.
6: I think it's so groovy now. My people are trying to get together. I think it's so groovy now.
3: That's actually not fair because Pat has had that shirt on too.
1: Yes, he has.
5: Yeah. All the time, yeah.
2: Man, you were very.
5: Oh, I have had that shirt.
1: Yeah, you've
5: that
1: had
5: actual
1: shirt.
2: You were very fetching in it.
4: It's kind of a. How would you describe it?
1: Flowery,
4: baggy sleeves.
0: And it looks kind of like an afterbirth.
3: What? What?
0: Yeah, it looks like
4: there you go. There you see Christy's plug it over her shoulder.
5: That's the way I work.
2: I thought we were getting all of it for a second.
0: I thought we were getting.
3: I was in.
2: Yep.
0: You know what? If there's a better way to refer to it, I thought we were getting all of it.
2: Yep. I thought we were finally going to answer the question, pink or brown.
0: Those are the only two choices.
3: Oh, my God. Jeff, that's our thumbnail. Her just starting to shimmy her shirt down.
1: Pink or brown?
3: Yeah.
4: Areola.
2: I had heard.
1: I know what he's
5: Areola
1: saying.
2: Somebody once told me this.
3: Okay.
2: And I would like this either verified or debunked.
3: Okay, go ahead.
2: Pre-breastfeeding pink, and then they become brown.
1: It depends.
0: No. I've heard they become darker.
1: I've heard mine went lighter.
3: Mine.
2: They sucked the color out.
5: Mine purple.
1: I couldn't get it. Really? No,
5: they tried.
4: Yeah.
5: Tried
4: so yeah, Jimmy yes. really dug into him, didn't
0: he? Did Ava suck the color out? It was Ava, wasn't it?
1: Ava wasn't. Yeah. Oh.
4: Remember that for the next time you're having.
1: Ava was the bad one.
4: When you're having an argument with her the next time.
1: With
4: one
1: Ava?
4: More, one more thing, little woman.
3: Yeah.
1: You no, she made me quit.
4: You sucked the color
1: so
4: out of mine.
3: Oh, yeah.
1: No. But I think every woman's different.
2: Okay.
1: And I think it might have even changed again.
3: Later in life.
1: Later
3: that's
1: in
3: what
1: life.
3: I noticed it way more later in life.
1: Yeah.
2: Does exposure to the sun change it at
1: we
2: all?
1: I don't know lay out topless.
3: I tanned a lot as a kid in a tanning bed topless. And yeah, so.
2: You had to say as a kid.
3: I mean, as an 18-year-old person.
4: No, go with 21. It varies state to state.
0: Josh can back me up on this. Saliva makes them darker.
5: Oh, yeah.
2: Apparently, yeah.
1: You know what I used to do in the tanning bed back in the day? I would take a washcloth.
0: Did you masturbate?
3: Oh, yeah.
1: I would take a washcloth and cut a circle just to cover my nipple area so it wouldn't get burnt or change color.
2: Oh, no kidding. Yeah. When you were
1: so I had little sunbed pasties, if you will.
3: Yeah.
2: Because, you have to make your own. You don't want to use, like, pepperonis. They'll cup up.
1: Right. Yeah.
3: Then you get a snack.
4: Don't they give you those?
1: Well, but then they get greasy.
4: Salon?
1: You don't want that.
2: Do they give you nipple covers at a salon?
1: They can,
0: some
1: but
0: states,
1: I just made my
0: it's
1: own.
0: It's illegal to tan naked in some states.
2: Ah.
1: Is it?
3: No.
0: Of course not.
2: No, and he's right. In Tennessee and North Dakota.
3: That's
4: hot. I'm trying to find the article we had about
0: people are getting me. It's okay.
4: Lipstick matching nipple color.
1: They don't do that anymore. Remember,
3: yes,
5: we talked about that.
2: But we did have a recent story, I mean, within the last few years.
3: They still claim that that's the best shade of lipstick for you.
1: But that's can't be true.
3: That can't be true because my best shade is bright red. So that would be weird.
2: Unless you've had chip clips on them for...
4: Aubergine
2: Noir?
0: Yeah, close. From MASH,
4: you're
0: the
4: close.
0: Movie.
4: Rene Mumjian.
5: Celine Sussman?
4: Had a business that's called Nip Lips.
2: Is that right?
4: Here's the notion, a quote, the perfect color of lipstick for a woman is the same color as her nipples. They launched this business about 7 years ago, Nip Lips.
3: Yeah, I ordered some, and that wasn't the case.
0: I've always heard that all the lips should match, is what I've heard.
1: But no. crazy?
0: That's what I've heard.
2: That's what they teach us in home ec.
1: Oh, jeez.
2: A good home ec teacher will tell
0: in
2: you.
0: In sex ed for guys, that's right. What they teach you.
4: Now, Pat.
2: By the way, all the lips should match.
4: Now, I know you used to do. That's right. You don't do this anymore, but you used to have that hair dye you used had to match your underwear.
5: No, I have very clean underwear. It had to match my eyebrows.
2: That's why you had that one brown streak down the middle?
5: You et tu, Brute?
2: My girlfriend, at one point, she actually used a lipstick that matched her nipples.
3: Mm-hmm. Yeah?
2: Yeah.
3: Mm-hmm.
2: And her lips had one weird hair growing up.
0: What is the deal
3: if
0: with that?
3: If you know, you know.
4: Now, here we go. This is something I hadn't seen before. I'll read this verbatim. Ladies, they're calling them designer nipples. Women are using so-called nipple filler to make their breasts look more perky underneath T-shirts. According to the New York Post, the trend is seeing an uptick thanks to celebrities such as Kendall Jenner.
1: Well, are we talking about the nipple? So
4: this involves
1: filler,
4: this
1: it makes your nipple stand up all the time.
3: So you have THO all the time.
4: This
3: right.
4: involves injecting
1: hyaluronic acid.
4: Hyaluronic acid into the nipple.
1: We have a story about filler coming up. So
3: Skims also makes a bra that has
1: the built-in nipple.
3: Built-in nipple that stays. Yeah.
2: Huh.
3: Yeah. So
4: they're nipple. They're effectively nipple falsies.
3: Yeah. Yes.
0: And you're aware of the term term THO, right?
3: He knows.
4: Oh, hang on a second. Is it
2: technical?
0: It very much is, yeah.

0: animal testing go on to fail in human trials, raising questions about the value of the tests.
1: So,
2: well, they can't test them on.
3: Yeah, but how are they
0: 90%?
3: But how, I understand that. How are they making miniature human organs?
0: Well, that's a great question, and it's not in the story. I don't know.
2: They can't test them on live people, right?
0: No,
4: right.
0: See what's 90% of them fail on animals.
3: See what's in the see what's in the petri dish, Josh? Shetland liver.
4: Why'd you drag me into it?
2: What?
4: You think I want any part of that?
0: That doesn't even make sense.
2: Shetland liver.
4: You think I
2: want to
4: be associated with that quote unquote comedy?
0: I don't even understand.
3: Well, the Shetland sheepdog is a little teeny miniature lassie.
2: and a Shetland pony.
3: I mean, I don't understand.
0: Growing human organs.
3: I know. How?
4: I don't know. I don't know. You didn't provide
0: us that
4: information.
0: You didn't provide the information.
3: Do I look like a scientist?
2: You don't want to ask to rewrite everything. All I know is we're not capable.
3: All I know is if this is going to replace animal testing, the rats and the mice are having a great happy hour. Hey, did you hear? They're going to inject that. They're going to inject the fake organ with it.
0: Yeah, that'd be great. And researchers also have created a durable, biodegradable vegan leather made from mushrooms. I doubt they're going to make organs out of it, but they could maybe make your new handbag.
4: Huh.
0: Hmm.
4: But it's biodegradable. Hmm.
0: The material comes from mycelium, the underground network of fibers between mushroom caps.
4: Oh, yeah. Mm-hmm.
2: Mycelium, your psyllium.
0: In lab tests, it proved about as strong as traditional leather and was sewn into a prototype purse. It still needs to become more tear resistant.
5: Oh,
0: well, but researchers said it could eventually offer a compostable alternative to animal leather.
3: Your purse is a Prada Bello.
4: Yes, yes.
2: What about...
4: And you don't want to take it to the beach, it'll saute.
2: What about a shiitake purse?
0: Yeah.
2: What about that?
4: You can keep all your shiitake in it.
2: Yeah. I can't find any shiitake in here.
6: Well, coming right back, hang on to something. Comedian Greg Hahn is on the way. 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
9: From Fort Wayne and Adams News, it's Tuesday, September 8th. Here's what's happening. Fort Wayne police say that a wheelchair-bound pedestrian was fatally struck last night by an SUV at Coliseum close to Hobson. Police are still investigating. They say they don't believe speed was a factor. And following Labor Day yesterday, a reminder that city garbage and recycling pickups are going to run a day behind. Portions of the River Greenway are closed this week for crack seal work. The city says that crews started at North Anthony and they're working east to North River Road. And the Allen County Public Library encouraging everyone to go boldly where no one has gone before. They are celebrating the 60th anniversary of Star Trek today with a movie marathon. We have details at 96.3xke.com, where news is brought to you by Auto Credit USA. 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Quick check on area roadways, typical slowdowns, and school traffic. Dealing with a little bit heavier of traffic on Illinois Road. You're headed eastbound towards I-69. An earlier crash slowed things down, and that's an already busy area, but slowed things down, so you could still see some slower traffic there. Additionally, there's just tons of construction going on throughout the area. Look out for ongoing road work on Bluffton Road and an all-way stop. That's going to be close to Winchester on Bluffton.
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9: 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From the National Weather Service, feeling a little bit like fall this morning, but summer's back by this afternoon. Dry today, sunshine, temperatures, and humidity picking up, and our high in the mid to upper 80s. Pretty humid tomorrow, too. Windy also. Showers, brief storms possible for tomorrow with a high of 86. Showers possible Thursday to Friday. Looking great.
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0: Welcome back to the best of the Bob and Tom Show here on a Labor Day Monday. This is Christopher in the Bob and Tom Studios. Glad to have you with us this morning. Here's a segment about old truckers and some CB radio talk. 10-4.
1: Well, we're talking about the elderly in sports today for some reason.
2: Oh, yeah. I say, why not celebrate them? We also have a 93-year-old Iowa man vying to become the world's oldest truck driver.
3: Okay.
2: According
1: is he retired or, or is semi-retired? See what I did there?
2: I did.
1: Okay, sorry.
2: According to WKQC, Mr. Oren... Oh, now I see why we're doing this story. Mr. Oren Asmus has been driving semi-trucks for over 70 years.
1: Mary Asmus.
3: Asmus? No, thank you. I gave it the office.
2: After discovering that the current record is 92 years old, his fellow truckers are now trying to get Mr. Asmus recognized by the Guinness World Records. The president and co-owner of McLaughlin Freight told the station that they have already submitted documentation and are awaiting further instructions from Guinness. Mr. Asmus said he's driven over 5 million miles over his 70 years in the cab of a semi. Whoa. His first hauling was livestock back in 1950.
4: Yikes.
3: Wow. Well, so there is no mandatory retirement age that we know of? So he can do this.
2: Apparently, he still does.
4: He's still driving right now.
3: Well, yeah, I mean, do you trust the 93-year-old with 5 million miles under his belt or the 22-year-old who just got his trucker's license?
2: I'm asthma all day.
1: And is vaping.
5: Hey, man, this is really cool, man.
1: This guy's, they showed us, he's got his truck nuts actually hit the pavement.
3: All the sparking.
1: That's how old this guy is. Well, you go for it, sir.
4: Oh, yeah, that's great. Awesome.
1: Gone through life being named Asmus. You deserve a break.
4: That's why he works in a truck by himself.
3: Yeah. I don't need any coworkers.
4: Yeah.
1: What do you suppose his CB handle is? With a name like Asmus.
3: You know, the tough part, though, a lot of truck drivers, they load their own freight. I mean, they don't always drive the forklifts on, but if, let's say, they have to tie the tarps over the cargo, they have to do all that belting and stuff. I mean, he's going to have to get guys to help with that.
4: Yeah.
3: But
2: still kicking butt.
4: That's impressive.
3: That is impressive.
1: Is the CB radio still a thing with truckers? Or?
3: I think so, in trucks. I don't know. I'm sure they've changed in some way, but they still have their own channels.
4: They want to talk to each other.
1: I'm just asking.
3: Yeah, I think so.
1: I always thought it was cool. When did that craze hit?
4: I know my neighbor 70s. In the 70s had one. He had a base station.
1: Remember President Ford's wife, I believe, was First Mama.
4: Betty?
1: I think that was her handle, if you will.
2: In the summer before my freshman year, my mom drove me and my brothers out to California to see her sister. We took like 4 weeks, and my grandfather put a CB in the station wagon.
3: Mm-hmm.
2: And we loved talking. We'd be like, oh, can I get a smoky report? And they'd be like, oh, yeah, mile marker 110. You better watch out for them. They're sitting there. Oh, that was the most fun.
4: Yeah.
3: Wow.
1: Hey, a friend of mine,
4: now Waze just tells you, hey.
2: Yeah. Yeah, but they don't tell you enough ahead.
4: They don't tell you
2: enough. They should tell you like 1 minute, but they're like, oh, police officer. And you're like, yeah, I see him. He's pulling me over. Like, you need to give me a little more knowledge, Waze.
1: Okay. Thank you very much.
2: Well, right.
1: This is our final nonagenarian.
2: Nanogenarian from New Zealand has been verified as the world's oldest water skier. According to the Guinness World Records, great-granddad Brian Murray achieved the record title at the age of 94 years and 318 days old.
6: I love skiing.
2: Mr. Murray told the record authority, I like the saying, you don't stop because you are too old. You are too old because you stop being active.
4: I don't know
1: if we have the picture that showed him behind the boat. And it was interesting because his left testicle leaving a second wake.
3: Yeah. You know, we got to congratulate Tom. He got the trifecta of testicle jokes.
4: I was getting ready to say the same thing.
3: Yeah.
4: Three stories, three jokes.
3: Yes, yes, three old men, three ball jokes.
1: Yes. The parachute guy hit nuts first.
3: Right.
4: Then we had truck nuts on the next one.
1: Truck nuts were hitting the pavement.
4: Now we've got to wake.
1: This guy's water skiing. You ever water ski, Jeffrey?
2: No, I'm more of a tuber.
3: Yeah.
1: Water skiing is a blast.
2: You would think, like, you could be even older and set a tubing record. Like,
4: sure.
2: You could be deceased. Right.
1: So, you could take the deceased and put him on a tube and drag him to the
3: water
1: cemetery.
3: Water skiing for me is over. Tubing, yes. But now I'm getting too old for tubing to where now I need to buy one of those couch inflatable sofa things.
2: Oh, yeah.
3: I'll do that.
1: Okay.
4: Right. Because of your bad wing, can you water ski anymore?
1: Yeah.
4: Oh, okay.
1: Oh, absolutely, yeah.
3: Oh, good. Yeah.
2: Can you one-ski water-ski?
1: Yeah, slalom, of course.
4: Of course.
3: By accident, like one flew off, or do you start? Because I have seen
1: That's a fair question.
3: I saw my dad accidentally slalom.
1: There is nothing funnier than someone who inadvertently, and then they're on one, and then you kind of do the countdown. Okay, if we get to 9 seconds, I'll give you $100.
3: We couldn't believe how far he got on the one.
1: But then the one thing about water skiing is if you fall the right way, we used to call it the 100-yard douche, where you'd get back in the boat and be trying to pick your bathing suit out of your crack.
3: The only reason my dad fell when he was doing the accidental slalom is because he tried to let go of the handle, the rope, and hook it around his foot.
4: Oh,
3: so that he hit that move to see if he could do that, and he fell.
1: And I love those water ski shows where they go off the ramps and they got the stack of people, and those are so cool.
2: So what happened to the other ski? Does it just go rogue and you have to go find it?
1: Oh yeah, that's you kick the ski off and then you go back. You'd want to be doing it in an area where there are no other boats.
2: So could you like rooster tail and all that? Like where you?
1: You go out and you're on one arm, and my brothers were better than they were a lot better than I was.
4: A lot of people go up on one ski too; they don't have to kick off.
1: After a while, you can do that. But I remember not too long ago, I was doing.
2: You're already in the boat. Just stay in the boat. You're just going from here to here. Like snow skiing, I get it. Hey, you're up here. You got to get down there. There's only one way. Like water skiing, you're already in the boat. Just boat to go over there.
1: So I was water skiing one time, and I ran over a dead deer floating.
4: Oh, God.
3: Yeah, that's a bummer.
1: Yeah.
3: I mean, you think a large branch is a bummer in the water.
1: Yeah, a dead deer.
4: That's why I don't get into a lake anymore. Ugh.
1: Well, at least it wasn't a living alligator.
4: True.
3: Yeah, that is better.
1: That's one of the beauties of the Great Lakes. As far as I know, no gators.
4: No alligators,
1: But we did we, I think we did the story on the air about, was like a 12-foot, remember this thing? It was in Lake Huron that they...
4: Yeah, but it was somebody's pet that they'd let go. Yeah.
1: No. It wasn't a gator. It was a fish.
4: Oh, I thought you meant a gator.
1: Yeah, they got some real big fish in the Great Lakes.
3: Oh, yeah.
4: Oh, yeah.
1: Huge. Monsters. But they don't... They don't...
4: They don't...
1: They don't bite.
3: No, they're just they're just wild to see.
1: Yeah. They do look prehistoric. The great thing about water skiing when you're old is you can pee your pants and nobody's going to know.
3: That is good.
2: Yeah.
3: Now, the picture we saw of this old man, I thought he was parasailing the way his skin was. Look at him. He's a stud.
4: He is a stud.
1: He's doing slalom.
4: Holy simole.
2: How old is he?
3: That guy's 95
2: and in way better shape than me.
4: I'd do that guy.
1: Look at that guy. Well, Christy,
4: look at him.
1: Where's he from, Christy? Odds are you probably
3: You know what the irony is?
4: What?
3: He would love to do you. You guys would be in bed for 2 minutes and you'd have a heart attack and die. He could do that. He couldn't take you.
4: He's pretty studly.
1: Now, I was just in the Bahamas a couple days ago. Sorry, I hit the mic. Excuse me. And I saw something I've never seen before. And I guess these are everywhere and I just haven't been around much. It's a surfboard that's got a motor on it.
2: Oh, yeah.
3: Mm-hmm. Awesome.
2: Yeah, we have those up at the lake. We don't, people have.
3: Because my nieces and nephews are begging for one. And
1: because I looked up.
3: I could get them that or a Corolla.
2: Yeah. You could get two of my Corollas for the price of one of them.
1: Yeah, we were swimming with turtles, which was super cool. And I was on the boat. I got back in the boat, and I'm looking over there, and I go, there's a guy over there surfing, but there are no waves.
3: Yeah.
1: Just, he was standing up and just zipping by.
3: Those are cool.
1: Yeah. And it looked like the board was only like 4 feet long. It wasn't. Yeah.
2: Right. And it's about a foot out of the water.
1: Yeah. It was. Yeah. Was it on a hydrofoil?
2: Yeah. That's exactly what it is.
1: How much are those things?
3: You can spend $3 to $9. I mean, you can. Yeah.
4: $1,000.
3: I would say a good one with a nice battery that's going to hold a charge for a while. $6,000.
2: Yeah.
1: What are they called?
3: I looked it up as motorized surfboard.
1: I had never seen one.
2: Yeah.
3: But I forget exactly what there is a name for it. I forget what it is.
4: Looking it up
3: for
1: you. I also saw the guys doing the thing where they're holding onto a parachute, and they're
3: that's cool.
1: That takes some strength.
3: Yes. That's a sustained.
2: Oh, the windsurfing?
3: Yeah.
2: Oh,
3: well,
2: yeah.
3: No,
1: not windsurfing on a board.
3: They're actually holding onto it.
1: Yeah, it's like a parachute. It's not like a little sailboat. Windsurfing is a sail fixed
4: You're
1: to a surfboard.
4: You're talking about parasailing?
1: Yeah. I mean, these guys were holding onto a
4: sail.
2: Yeah, and they come up out of the water and then land back in. Oh, yeah. That's so cool.
4: Those motorized surfboards are called jet boards.
3: Mm.
1: Wow.
4: Mm-hmm.
1: Where were those when I was a kid?
3: Yeah, they hadn't gotten that far.
4: Nope.
2: Yeah, you just have a little remote control in your hand that controls the speed.
1: And so when you fall off, it doesn't take off?
2: Yeah, no.
3: And sometimes I've seen some guys who get on them and they have to kind of jump up and down and then.
2: Yeah.
3: I don't know what that. I don't know if that's almost like your dryer or your washer calibrates the weight of the laundry.
2: Oh, yeah.
3: At first.
2: Oh, yeah, they're cool.
3: Yeah.
1: Well, congratulations to the 90-year-old,
2: 95-year-old, 93 and 91-year-old.
3: Yeah,
4: you're never too old.
2: Yeah,
4: keep moving.
3: They should make a movie of those three adventuring,
2: dude. And every picture we saw, they looked happier than I've been in 5 years.
3: Yeah, yes,
2: so nice.
4: Maybe you need to do more activities.
2: Maybe you're out there. Mind your own business.
1: You're out there fishing, thinking about all the things going wrong in your life. They're there going 100 miles an hour down a zip line in Wales.
4: You don't have time to think about the bad things going on in your life.
1: You're thinking about the black abyss ahead.
3: And don't sell yourself short. Fishing activates 2 or 3 muscles, I'm sure.
4: Your shoulder, your wrist, maybe forearm.
0: Some more great stuff coming up on this Monday morning. A segment with comedian Jimmy Schubert is next. 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
8: From Fort Wayne and Adams News. It's Tuesday, September 8th. Here's what's happening. Fort Wayne police say that a wheelchair-bound pedestrian was fatally struck last night by an SUV at Coliseum close to Hobson. Police are still investigating. They say they don't believe speed was a factor. And following Labor Day yesterday, a reminder that city garbage and recycling pickups are going to run a day behind. Portions of the River Greenway are closed this week for crack seal work. The city says that crews started at North Anthony and they're working east to North River Road. And the Allen County Public Library encouraging everyone to go boldly where no one has gone before. They are celebrating the 60th anniversary of Star Trek today with a movie marathon. We have details at 96.3xke.com, where news is brought to you by Auto Credit USA. 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Quick check on area roadways, typical slowdowns, and school traffic. Dealing with a little bit heavier of traffic on Illinois Road. You're headed eastbound towards I-69. An earlier crash slowed things down, and that's an already busy area, but slowed things down, so you could still see some slower traffic there. Additionally, there is just tons of construction going on throughout the area. Look out for ongoing road work on Bluffton Road and an all-way stop. That's going to be close to Winchester on Bluffton.
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8: 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From the National Weather Service, feeling a little bit like fall this morning, but summer's back by this afternoon. Dry today, sunshine, temperatures, and humidity picking up, and our high in the mid to upper 80s. Pretty humid tomorrow, too. Windy also. Showers, brief storms possible for tomorrow with a high of 86. Showers possible Thursday to Friday. Looking great.
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One bite and you're hooked. 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

0: Welcome back to the Best of the Bob and Tom Show. This is Christopher in the Bob and Tom Studios. Glad to have you with us this morning. Here is a great segment with comedian Jimmy Schubert.
1: Very handsome man. That is comedian Jimmy Schubert, veteran stand-up comedian and a terrific stand-up. One of my very favorites. And he's got a new album out there. It is entitled Clown Shoes.
2: And he is a good-looking guy, but maybe you should... A very funny guy instead of a very handsome man. You see my point?
1: I guess I could do that.
2: Okay. Yeah,
3: and I can't help but that I'm a product of superior genetic breeding. I mean, it's, I have nothing to do with it.
2: Exactly.
3: That's my mom and dad got together, and this is what happened.
4: In fact, it's been a bit of a curse, hasn't it?
3: Comedy is a curse. Oh, what's this guy's problem, huh? How bad is his life? Look at him.
1: Now, in this room right now.
2: Look at him.
1: In this room, let me see. 1, 2, 3, 4, 5. Four handsome men.
3: Wait a minute.
1: There are five guys in here, so wait a minute. Look around.
5: There's six guys in here,
1: there
5: Mr.
1: Are.
5: Math.
1: 1, 2, 3, 4. Sorry, there are six guys in here. I forgot to count myself.
2: Once again, when you're on the air, you can't really do anything. How does that explain your career? I'll explain to our guest,
1: Jimmy Schubert. I can't talk and think at the same
3: There's
1: time.
3: There's five handsome men and one guy who looks like he got hit in the head with a bag of nickels.
4: You make the call.
3: It's up to you.
1: What I was trying to do was plug Jimmy's album, which is entitled Clown Shoes.
2: A very handsome man, in parentheses.
1: You got all your hair. You're a man of a certain age.
3: I've lost a lot of weight. I was on that, doing that paleo. I've been doing
2: the dinosaur.
3: We eat food that's the humans eat millions and millions of years ago. So I get up, I have a Flintstones chewable and a bowl of Fruity Pebbles.
1: Very healthy. That sounds delicious. We're going to talk with Jimmy in a matter of moments. We have a couple of things to get out of the way in the world of news with Christy Lee. What's happening over there?
5: Do you want to talk about what constitutes cheating?
2: Yes.
5: A new survey from Talker Research asked 2,000 Americans about what they thought was cheating in a relationship.
2: I'd be happy to share my theory.
5: The research revealed that getting physical with someone other than your partner is just the tip of the iceberg when it comes to ways to cheat.
2: Nope. That's not right.
5: What's right?
2: Any orgasm not with your partner is cheating.
4: Okay, so that's the Chick McGee definition of cheating.
2: Anything. That's right.
5: Okay.
4: Wet dreams?
2: Yep.
4: Yeah,
2: cheating.
4: Oh, yeah. Cheating.
2: You cheating bastard, you.
3: Wow.
5: Top acts that count as cheating according to the survey.
2: Oh, this will be hot. Yeah.
5: Keeping an ongoing flirtatious text conversation with someone.
4: Okay.
1: All right. Okay.
3: I'll go with that. Yeah.
4: I'm a cheater.
5: Talking with one person late into the night while hiding it from your partner.
4: Boy, I mean, that does.
5: So that is bad.
3: Boy. Yeah. Even if it's your peptide dealer?
4: Yeah, you got to get that BPC 157.
3: I got to get the TP 500. Come on, Spanish Eddie, make the hurt go.
4: Spanish,
3: I need some Mutsi. I need some SS31. I need some Renitrute.
1: Come on. Do you have to entertain your dealers?
5: This one is a big one, I think. Maintaining a dating app profile just to look.
3: Ooh.
5: Yeah. For validation.
3: Okay. Pull the other leg. It plays Jingle Bells. Just to look. Just to see what's happening.
4: Now, wait a second. What if you're researching material?
5: Well, that's
4: good. If I want to make jokes about Tinder, I got to know what Tinder's all about.
5: You can get away with that, but not everyone's a comedian.
4: I cannot get away with that.
1: Wouldn't, I've never been on the app, so I don't know. Wouldn't that be really odd? They have your picture, right?
5: Yeah.
1: So wouldn't that be pretty? Wouldn't someone eventually go, "Hey, by the way, I was on Bumble, whatever, and I saw Christy's picture. What's going on?"
5: That has happened to quite a few of my friends.
4: That's the hot risk. Uh-huh. I mean, the risk.
5: Uh-huh. Hey, your boyfriend just swiped right on me or whatever.
4: Yeah. Well, jeez.
5: Yeah.
4: Can you imagine?
3: He just swiped right. He got chlamydia on his thumb. So I don't know. He's probably going to come up with a story about it. I'm just giving you a heads up.
1: Now, Jimmy, are you a single man?
3: I am.
1: You've been single pretty much the whole time, right?
3: Yeah.
1: Were you ever married?
3: No, I was in a couple of long-term relationships, and at this point now, it's what's the point? I mean, it just, you get a sky cap to help you with all the emotional baggage a lot of people bring. Let's get these games started. I'd rather just, I'm living the life of a monk now. I'm good. I've seen enough. I've done enough. You know, I'm just, you know what I mean? I just, you know, I just can't wrap my mind around it anymore. I'm just working on some, working on Jimmy Schubert.
4: Well, I think some congratulations is in order. Yeah. You've made it.
3: Yeah, well, I don't, it's a bad deal, really. Get married. Lose half your stuff. You know, have your heart ripped out of your butt and fed to you like a cheeseburger. Yeah, try it. It's fun. Everybody's doing it. Go ahead. Here, lose half your stuff. You know.
1: Maybe you're not married material.
3: Yeah, maybe I'm not.
1: I'm just saying.
3: No, you know why.
1: I think we can take a vote in the room. Yeah. What do you think? You stay single, don't ruin anybody else's life. Oh, okay. Put it that way.
3: Yeah, that's exactly right.
1: What else? These are, once again, this is considered cheating by some people in the survey.
5: Keeping someone in your phone under a fake name.
1: Oh, yeah. Again, if it's not your dealer, peptide dealer.
3: Yeah. If it's even if it's Pizza Hut, it's still cheap.
5: I have somebody in my phone under a fake name, but it's a famous person. I didn't want somebody to get their phone, find it.
4: Oh yeah, Mon Jellencamp.
5: Yeah.
1: Yeah. No.
2: Monty, what's going on?
1: I have a question. I'd like to bring this discussion to a halt.
5: Okay.
1: What's your policy on deceased people in your phone?
5: I still have them.
2: Mm. Yeah.
4: I deleted three last week.
5: Yeah, I should delete, but I can't.
2: No.
1: Now, I have a question. This is, I'm going somewhere with this.
4: Okay.
1: Is it okay to pre-delete if they're not dead, but you want them to be?
3: You know what I do?
5: Well, you can block them first.
2: You can do anything you want. Yeah. They're your phone numbers.
1: Oh, are you with me on this, Chick?
2: Yes.
1: Now, how many people would you like to delete right now that are unfortunately still alive?
3: Well, you know what I do?
2: I've deleted them.
3: I do Hangman. They call me. They annoy me. I take one letter off their name. Do it again. One more letter. I'm going to Hangman them. That's it. Who's calling? I have no idea. He's gone. Luck. That's it.
4: And it's generous. You gave them chances.
3: I gave you five chances, Bruce. I gave you five chances, Bruce. Now you're out.
1: Brew. Jimmy's got a new project out there. It is a collection of comedy. We used to call them albums. It's called Clown Shoes. And if you go to jimmyschubert.com, you can see a nice photograph of the cover. And the essence of it, as he pointed out, is living life these days is like walking through a minefield wearing clown shoes. You can click right there and grab that record right now. And you can also find out where Jimmy's going to be live and in person. You're in Boca this weekend. Was that right? Am I getting that?
3: Yeah. You know, it's funny. Last time I was there, I was... I was getting a bag of assorted bagels for my friend, you know.
4: Huh.
3: You know, gave me a couple egg, couple plain, couple poppy, couple sesame, couple cinnamon raisin. I say to the guy, I said, let me get him a couple of those everything bagels. And the guy just took them and he threw them in the bag with the other bagels. And I said, what are you doing? I don't even work at a bagel store. You don't do that. You have to isolate. I might as well just bought a bag of everything bagels. The everything bagel likes to force itself on the other bagels. It's like the Harvey Weinstein of bagels. It's an obnoxious bagel. If the everything bagel was a kid, we could send home from school with a note every day. He says, everything doesn't play well with the other bagels. It's like the Jehovah's Witness of bagels. It's like, you accept onion and garlic is your Lord and Savior. No, get out of here. You know, I just want to meet the guy who invented the everything bagel. What were you? I want a bagel that tastes like everything. Okay, settle down. Some of us have a more refined palate. I like a cinnamon raisin toasted golden brown with the Irish carrot. You go in for that nice cinnamon raisin bite, and all the onion and garlic for the everything bagel. It's hanging out on a bun. That's horrible. I know some people like the everything bagel.
1: Yeah, I live in a household with my girls like the everything bagel, and it ruins my bagel.
3: Well, you know what the thing is, I guess the everything bagel is just a plain bagel that identifies as everything. It's part of the LGBTQ community. That was a joke for people who could spell.
1: I love that. Jimmy Schubert is our guest. We were in the middle of a news story about what defines cheating based on a survey of a few thousand people, and what have we got? What are
5: deleting messages so your partner won't see them.
1: Deleting messages.
5: Off your phone,
1: text
5: I
1: messages,
5: guess, yeah.
1: Okay.
5: Keeping in touch with an ex without telling your partner.
1: Right.
5: Secretly meeting someone one-on-one.
1: Well, yeah, I think that. Yeah.
2: Having intercourse with someone not your partner.
3: That's what I was just going to say.
2: That might be cheating.
3: Getting caught inside somebody else. You know, it's like, what are you doing? I'm not cheating. Don't believe me. I'm like, it's crazy.
5: Having a secret friendship your partner doesn't know about.
4: Well,
5: I mean,
4: well, what would, why would somebody do that?
5: I don't know.
6: Do you guys, well, unless you're, let's say your wife or your husband just hates your best friend, and then you secretly have lunch with them so you don't have to hear them complain about
5: it. Yeah.
6: That's not cheating, though. That's
7: Tom, what's that like? Do you have any best friends of yours that don't really fit into the the couple dynamic?
5: Pat.
8: Yeah, me probably.
3: Oh, you think?
6: Well, well, Tom, have you ever had lunch with Pat but told your wife that you had lunch with Jeff Hoskin? Yeah.
7: Anybody but Pat.
6: No. Right.
1: No, I would say something like, yeah, well, yeah, I had lunch with maybe Jason and Pat and Jeff.
7: And when she when you tell her that, does she go, Pat,
8: you mean trouble, Mr. Trouble?
1: No? You didn't let him get near one of the lamps and knock it over.
7: That's right.
3: No, no. A lot of people getting caught with the, because the Apple thing, so they get, the kids got the iPad out, and the messages, the text message goes to the dad's phone is also showing up on the iPad.
8: Oh, that's happened, yeah.
3: And little Timmy's playing a little game. Mommy, what's this? Oh, my God. You know, just...
5: Sending heart emojis, inside jokes to someone in a romantic way.
1: Well, this is, yeah, the heart emoji, people do that all the time.
5: But you don't mean it like...
1: Yeah.
7: I don't see you, Tom, sending
1: I do the thumbs up.
7: Oh, so she might say, I love you, and you give her a thumbs up?
1: No, no, I meant if,
3: that would be amazing.
7: That would be unbelievable.
3: Yeah, all right.
1: I meant if say, Mr. Godwin were to text me something about a concert event we might be able to attend, I would go, hey, that sounds good, thumbs up. I'm not going to give him a heart.
6: But some people do give hearts.
1: Yeah.
5: Girls like do it a lot to other girls. I send heart emojis all the time to my friends. My girlfriends.
1: I recently sent out a photograph of my new puppy. And I got a lot of heart emojis from various people.
5: Because I love the dog.
1: Yeah.
6: Well, I sent you the eggplant and the water drops.
1: Yeah.
6: That was a hot dog.
1: That was weird.
7: And the jar of peanut butter. Yeah.
5: And then having a close friend's Instagram list that doesn't include their current partner. I don't even know what that means.
6: Neither do I.
7: Hmm.
6: Is that a feature on Instagram you can
5: apparently
6: have?
5: A list? Huh. Yeah, apparently it is.
6: All right.
3: I'm thinking about running a reverse OnlyFans account.
6: Oh, really?
3: Yeah, sending people a pic of a certain anatomy apart and then charge them $19.95 to get me to stop. You want me to stop? It's $19.95 a month. Please, stop. Here's your $19.95 a month. Do pretty well.
1: Now, to me, the most exciting part of this article about what constitutes cheating, they asked people to very specifically write down what they thought might be cheating. Some of these are pretty funny.
6: Oh.
5: This says micro-cheating, where the people would walk away from a relationship.
6: Okay.
5: Okay, Tom, I'm surprised you want me to do this, because let's see.
7: Oh, gosh.
5: Chewing cereal too loudly.
8: Oh, boy.
6: Uh-oh. Wait. So this isn't cheating. This is why I would leave a relationship.
5: People would end things with a partner.
7: These are a deal breaker.
5: Deal breaker.
3: All right. I got news for you. That's number one on my list.
8: That's a big one.
5: You cannot eat with Tom.
7: Yeah, no, you'd have to break up with Tom.
5: Yeah,
6: so you don't buy women a lot of taffy.
3: No.
8: A lot of milk.
3: I used to saltwater taffies.
7: Wasn't that a...
3: at
7: some point in our country, wasn't that like a gift? The guy would get a girl some saltwater taffy.
6: Right.
7: Wasn't that a thing?
6: I think like back in the day, like if you were in Coney Island.
1: But don't you love that at the fair? And they have that...
7: Yes.
1: That weird machine that it pulls
7: it and
1: it winds it.
3: Yeah, you can watch it being made.
5: Yeah.
6: There used to be men. Men used to have to do that. Can you imagine?
5: No.
7: I get the feeling if you give her a saltwater taffy, you'd also call her doll. Here's saltwater taffy, doll.
1: Yeah.
6: I could go without taffy for the rest of my life. I don't need it.
5: I don't need it either. Sticks to your teeth, no.
3: Yeah, but pull out your fillings.
6: No, thanks. You like it, Tom?
1: No.
6: Yeah, it's not No.
1: There used to be Bonomo's Turkish taffy. Remember that? And it was this hard, you had to slam it down.
5: The banana flavor.
7: Name brand. Oh, you'd hit it on the counter and it'd break up in little pieces. Yep. Yeah, I remember that.
1: Wow. And by the way, I'll weigh in the same thing. Peanut brittle. No. I never need to eat it again.
5: Well, I like peanut brittle.
8: I love that.
5: Me too.
7: I like it better than taffy.
5: Especially homemade peanut brittle, yeah.
1: How about, do you think a woman named Taffy, can you take a woman named Taffy seriously?
7: Absolutely.
1: Mm-hmm.
7: Maybe not a Supreme Court justice.
1: To weigh in on the latest in our nuclear arsenal.
6: We have
1: Taffy Bronson here. Now, Taffy, do we have enough of these weapons to...
6: Have they updated the snake in a can gag from peanut brittle to something like Pringles.
5: I think they do have a Pringles one.
6: That way, because you're not going to fool anyone by handing them a can of peanut Pringle.
7: Yeah, that's far too good a joke to just go by.
3: Right. Yeah, like the update the joke.
6: Yeah,
3: like the whoopee cushion. It's you make it up there, fill it with gravy.

0: ended things with a partner. Tom, listen up. We have chewing cereal too loudly.
1: Uh-oh, sorry. My fault.
2: Playing ZZ Top out of nowhere.
1: Yes. Sorry.
0: Their feet look weird.
2: Oh, that's a game or a deal breaker.
0: Yeah.
2: Or
0: don't like the way they chewed their gum.
3: Uh-oh.
0: You're 3 for 3.
1: You got to, you had gum, chewing too loud.
2: She has complained about his feet.
0: Feet? Disagreed feet. On whether pineapple.
3: No, wait a second. No, the feet thing was not the way my feet looked.
1: Smelled?
3: No, my feet don't smell.
2: They
3: it was the
0: intimate moment.
3: While in bed.
1: Oh, yes. Sure.
3: Now
0: you stabbed her.
2: Are they sharp or cold?
3: Sandpaper like I believe was the.
2: I see. Turtle.
0: You need a nice pedicure.
2: You need a pumice stone.
0: Yeah, they'll take care of that.
2: A pumice stone.
0: What's that? Promise
4: she
0: stone.
4: Called me a koala bear and then she left. I don't know what that meant.
0: It scrapes off the dead skin on your feet.
3: Okay.
1: Do you ever trim your toenails and stuff? Do you soften them?
3: Yeah, they're very.
2: Do you remember Drew Hastings' his joke about, he goes, I was in the shower the other day wondering why so many people think I'm gay as I was pumicing my feet.
4: I got a mani pedi once in a while.
2: Oh, that's great. I've not got the mani before, but the pedi, I swear by.
0: Oh, I love them.
4: Because I'm not bending over to clip those things. You get it.
5: We're coming right back with more The Best of the Bob and Tom Show. How about a little Christy Lee news this morning? It's coming up next on The Bob and Tom Show.
6: Bob and Tom. Hey, thanks for listening this morning. 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
8: From Fort Wayne and Adams News, it's Tuesday, September 8th. Here's what's happening. Fort Wayne police say that a wheelchair-bound pedestrian was fatally struck last night by an SUV at Coliseum close to Hobson. Police are still investigating. They say they don't believe speed was a factor. And following Labor Day yesterday, a reminder that city garbage and recycling pickups are going to run a day behind. Portions of the River Greenway are closed this week for crack seal work. The city says that crews started at North Anthony and they're working east to North River Road. And the Allen County Public Library encouraging everyone to go boldly where no one has gone before. They are celebrating the 60th anniversary of Star Trek today with a movie marathon. 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Quick check on area roadways, typical slowdowns and school traffic. Dealing with a little bit heavier of traffic on Illinois Road. You're headed eastbound towards I-69. An earlier crash slowed things down and that's an already busy area, but slowed things down, so you could still see some slower traffic there. Additionally, there's just tons of construction going on throughout the area. Look out for ongoing road work on Bluffton Road and an all-way stop. That's going to be close to Winchester on Bluffton.
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8: 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From the National Weather Service, feeling a little bit like fall this morning, but summer's back by this afternoon. Dry today, sunshine, temperatures and humidity picking up, and our high in the mid to upper 80s. Pretty humid tomorrow, too. Windy also. Showers, brief storms possible for tomorrow with a high of 86. Showers possible Thursday to Friday. Looking great.
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10: I'm John Perlick, Director of Public Information for Mayor Sharon Tucker's office. 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

0: Hope you're having a great Monday morning. This is the Best of the Bob and Tom Show, and this is Christopher here in the Bob and Tom Studios. Here's a segment with comedian Andy Beningo.
1: Joining us in the studio, he's a handsome man. Looks like he works in the mailroom at your office. Wait, doesn't that guy work here? It's Andy Beningo.
2: If they ever need a photo of Joe Sixpack, they should use Andy.
3: Yes. Yeah. Yes, I'm the epitome of fitness, my friends.
1: No, but you look like you're an accountant.
3: Can I pull off an accountant?
2: Oh yeah.
1: Not Joe next door. I don't think you have that skill set, but you look like you could be one. Next we have a guy that looks like he just missed the role of
2: he just walked out of Russell Simmons' closet.
1: Oh, evidently. There you go.
4: Oh my gosh.
2: I guess
1: it's comedian Al Jackson. Now we were getting into an argument earlier this morning, as we oft do, about food at baseball games. I say hot dogs. You know, so they're portable, they're relatively neat. And Chick had this list of all kinds of weird burritos and tacos. And I don't want to get, as I said, spaghetti and meatballs in a helmet. And you know what I'm saying?
2: And they have hot dogs, but hot dogs are wrapped in cotton candy.
1: Yeah, one of them had an actual ship.
2: Yep.
1: About the size of, bigger than a football. It had a cup holder.
2: The Mariners.
1: And then in the back was dipping sauce for whatever those were, shrimp or french fries.
4: They were
1: fries.
4: Nuggets.
1: Oh, they were nuggets.
4: Chicken
1: okay.
4: Nuggets.
1: Well, that's semi-acceptable.
4: Yeah.
1: What are your thoughts?
5: My thoughts are this, Tom, and it's really applicable to an outdoor music festival or anything that's got a lot of great food. And lots of people moving around, and all of the townspeople get really excited. My question is always, what is the pooping situation? And that means, where is the bathroom and how private is it going to be? And if you get a 19-inch chili dog with dipping sauces and, you know, a little bit of relish on there, what's going on at the top of the third inning? Where are you going? Where are you going? Are you going to go to the stall that has no door on it? You're going to head on in there?
1: Yeah. And I think there should be federal legislation requiring arenas, stadiums, and theaters to have a significantly larger set of bathrooms for the ladies.
4: They've started doing that.
5: Yes.
1: There's a place here in town.
4: Yeah. I know where you're talking.
1: It's impossible for a woman to go to the bathroom during the intermission of a play. Because
4: I know where you're talking.
1: There are, and the bathroom is incredibly enough located in this dungeon.
6: But ladies also need to hurry it up a little.
1: Oh, really?
6: Yeah.
1: You're blaming the women.
4: And the marble steps don't help. Cut down the chit chat and the grab ass on the women.
1: I mean, there has to be a set of statistics that could tell us, that, just from an architectural standpoint and a number standpoint, that we need more thrones for the ladies, so it would be a little more fair.
4: Absolutely.
5: I've talked to a number of women, and Christy, I need you to confirm or deny, no pressure with what I'm about to say. Most women that you will talk to, women that you respect and admire, will tell you at some point the women's line was so long that they went into the men's bathroom.
4: Absolutely. I've done that a lot. Well, and I'm not ashamed of it. I don't care. I just...
2: Why can't guys go in the women's?
4: I don't care. You can come in the women's
1: bathroom. Too
4: many
1: people in there.
4: Yeah, you never.
2: Oh, that's true.
1: And they're sitting around, Jeff. They're playing cards.
4: Yeah, we're playing cards.
1: They got couches, and stuff in there.
6: They do have couches.
4: Some do, yes.
6: They have planters of flowers.
1: Mr. Godwin, you
2: have a tapas bar. It's unbelievable.
4: There was a place here that had an actual bar inside the ladies' room, and it had a male bartender.
2: And doors that went all the way to the bottom, if you know what I mean.
1: Patrick, you like Mr. Godwin, I often see coming out of the ladies' room here early in the morning. What's that all about?
7: Ladies' room? No, that was a while back. I have a new system.
4: What's your new system?
7: That's that bathroom
5: after
7: way back.
4: Yeah,
7: after my arrest.
1: Really?
7: The way back.
1: One. Okay. Yeah. Oh, do you go in the ladies' room there just for the thrill?
7: There's no ladies' room there. There's only one men's room there. Yeah.
4: Oh, are you talking back in the engineering?
1: I see.
4: Oh, the old men's room.
1: Now, Pat was telling us something. I didn't hear about this, Al. I have no idea what happened. I walked to the room you guys were... What happened to you, Pat?
7: You know, the gym, right by the sauna at the gym you used to go to.
1: Yeah.
7: There is a shower where you have to shower after coming out of the sauna.
1: It's a public shower right there. Right.
7: And then you go into the pool or the hot tub. But yesterday I'm getting a cold. I'm kind of out of it. I used the sauna and I came out and I absentmindedly almost took my pants all the way off. at the public shower, which you know is open. There's no curtain.
2: There you have
7: halfway
2: it.
7: Halfway down, close to my ween, I am
2: what?
7: Got my well, close.
2: There you have it.
7: I am like sporting some pube, and I'm like, whoa! Yeah. And no one saw it, thankfully. And,
1: how do you know? I mean, that's the pool's right there. There are dozens of people.
7: You know the layout,
1: I know exactly where you were.
7: My
1: that's
7: butt to the crowd.
2: Did you notice anybody? Oh man, so close to seeing Pat full frontal.
4: That's do you take a shower before you go in the sauna?
7: After.
4: Okay.
1: They've got a. It's there's it's not. Like, I know. It's not even in a booth. You just walk right up, and it's before you get in the pool, you're supposed to get in the shower.
7: Yeah, well, I'm sending my pants off.
1: I've done just the opposite.
7: You're the day walked in nude.
1: No, I was. I was
2: walked
1: on?
2: Into a sauna with your coat and tie on.
1: No, I.
2: That makes total sense if you did.
1: At the other gym, I started to put my shoes on. I had one of my shoes on, and then I realized I had failed to put my pants on. So then I realized, wait a second, did this in the wrong order.
2: Why did you tell me that? Now I have a picture of you and no pants, walking around in your shoes.
1: Sorry. Al Jackson is our guest.
2: Bird about out of water, probably.
1: Now, Al, real quick, we got a couple things I want to do. We've been talking about walk-up music, and I want to do a thing with my car. I think it's actually possible. As I approach my car, it would automatically start playing my walk-up music, and we're debating what that's going to be. But if you had that on your car, what would your walk-up music be? Do you have any thoughts on this?
5: Just off the top of my head, I would probably go with Strawberry Letter 23.
2: Oh,
5: by
2: yeah,
5: Brothers Johnson.
2: Nice.
5: I especially if you're gonna do this, if you're gonna have walk-up music to your car, if you're gonna care that much, which you absolutely should, I would have it set for you should have a weekday music to get you in that right mindset.
4: Yeah.
5: See, Strawberry. Letter 23. That's a Saturday. Take the car out early, like 9 a.m. Yeah. Drop
4: love
5: the top.
4: This song.
1: Here it
5: you
1: is.
5: Have, you're almost retired. You got plenty of money. You got, you know, and the song, you know, the song can play. You did your life right. And now you're about to show everybody in the neighborhood how well you've done. Your car is clean. You're doing better than them. And they know it. Oh, so you hit the road about 9:30 a.m., you cruise around, you flirt with the barista at Starbucks, and you say, yeah, baby, this is what success looks like.
2: That's right.
5: That's what my license plate says.
1: If you go to the drive-thru, do you crank it up?
5: I keep it low because I want to be able to communicate, but also she'll probably be younger, and she'll be like, what's that song? And see, now I'm spoken for, but if you're not single, if you're single and you want to start a little conversation, that's a song that like a 27-year-old's never heard before. So you go, oh, let me tell you about the Brothers Johnson. Maybe I'll tell you after work. And she's like, all right.
1: Well, that's a nice move.
5: At the bus stop.
4: That is a nice
1: I never
4: move.
1: Thought about that. That's interesting.
4: That is a great song. Yeah.
1: Chrissy, when you go to a drive through, do you turn down what you're listening to communicate, or do you?
4: Yeah, I usually hit the mute button.
1: Really?
4: Mm-hmm. The mute button on your steering wheel.
1: I think Al has a thing.
4: Sure, you have one of those, right?
1: I have no idea. The
2: Boy, you really don't, do you? You have no idea.
1: Why would you want on the steering wheel? It's only a foot away. I can reach over there.
4: You can change the stations on your steering wheel.
2: It's on the steering wheel.
4: You can raise your volume on the steering wheel.
2: Yes.
1: Not necessary.
4: Never have to reach over ever.
1: It's perfect. You little reach
5: Tom, around. It's not about being necessary. It's just there. And you can just access technology. You don't have to feel bad about it, man. You've earned it.
1: Yeah, but there's the phrase in engineering, we could do this, but should we? I think that's the thing. I mean, do we need all this crap?
2: What are you, Jeff Goldblum in Jurassic Park? What are you doing over there? Stop it.
1: Is that where that comes from? Okay.
2: Yes.
1: Al, we have time for you to teach me one word. I should explain to Andy Beningo. You can imagine my level of hipness is about equal to yours, which is zero.
3: All right.
1: Whereas,
4: you're assuming a lot.
1: Whereas Al.
3: You got it right.
1: Al can dress like that guy. What's his name? Jamal. What's his name?
4: Jamal.
1: Who's the guy that dresses weird in the sitcom?
4: You mean Urkel?
1: Jaleel. Yeah. Al's kind of dressed like Urkel, but he can pull it off. He's a cool-looking dude.
5: Oh, did Jaleel White wear tracksuits?
4: No, you don't look anything like him. Don't listen to
1: With those
4: Tom.
1: Glasses and that weird hat?
4: Stop.
1: Okay.
4: Weird.
1: So, but he can pull it off. I can't. Al, give me
5: weird
1: a word to learn.
5: Hat. Tom, this is a little bit of a trick question, and you'll see why in a second. Tom, we've talked about the word glaze, and we know what that means. Can you tell us really quickly what glaze is? Or to glaze somebody?
1: Is that to talk them up and make
5: perfect.
1: Them like the delight of a glazed donut, for example. If I were to say, I'll tell you what, Andy Beningo is in here, and this guy, he's got it. He's got this incredible wife. His kids are both apparently on their way to an Ivy League college. The guy's totally together. I'd be glazing him up.
5: Yeah. Yes. Absolutely. Knock that out of the park. So, Tom, with that in mind, tell the people what's the difference between a glaze and a glizzy.
1: Whoa.
5: You know this.
1: I do.
6: And it's a callback to a previous thing from the ballpark that you love so much.
1: Oh, that's right. I do know this. This is some kind of weird hot dog thing, isn't it?
5: Yes. Yeah.
1: It's is this a Chicago thing? Maybe.
5: No. I think it's just a general term. It's like a kind of a newer term for maybe a little bit leveling up of said hot dog. Yeah. And it's really, I think it's more, it's kind of like universal now. It's one of those words that I think most people should know. And like, look, you knocked both those out of the park. I am impressed.
1: So is a glizzy just a traditional hot dog?
6: Yeah. Like I'm going to grab a couple of glizzies with my boys and we're going to have some beers.
1: Wow. I'd forgotten what that would.
5: Would you use that in like regular conversation? I think it's there.
6: Because
5: like...
6: I'm a 52-year-old man, but my 19-year-old son all day.
5: Yeah.
4: Why what?
6: That's what they, he it's came home from a dance one night and I go, how was the dance? He goes, it was awesome. I just handed out glizzies all night. And I go, that sounds wrong. And I go, what is that? And he goes, no, they had free hot dogs. So I was just going around throwing glizzies.
1: Isn't glizzy a hip hop term for a gun? Isn't that?
5: No, maybe.
1: Wasn't a Glock a glizzy?
4: Could we not?
5: Maybe.
2: I think your NARC monthly. Yeah. I think that you get.
5: Are you thinking of a Blicky? Thinking of a Blicky.
1: Yeah, I'm not sure. I'm not up on my
2: Well, then why
1: hip hop weaponry?
2: Why would you guess out loud?
1: I think it is. Thanks very much, Al.
0: We're coming right back with more of the Best of the Bob and Tom Show. A segment with comedian Ryan Hamilton is coming up in just a minute. Stand by. This is the Bob and Tom Show.
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3: This is the best of the Bob and Tom show on this Monday morning. This is Christopher in the Bob and Tom studios. Boy, you know him by his smile. If you don't recognize his name, you certainly will recognize his face. It's a segment with comedian Ryan Hamilton here on the Bob and Tom show.
4: There he is. Well, that is a handsome man. Look at those white teeth.
5: Hi, Ryan.
6: Oh, hey, guys.
7: Hi, Ryan.
4: It's comedian Ryan Hamilton. And funny enough, years and years and years ago, I said to Ryan, you look kind of like a goyish Jerry Seinfeld. And then I was in New York City one day. I'm walking by, I think it was Radio City Music Hall, and Jerry Seinfeld, opening act, Ryan Hamilton.
6: Oh, that's right. You called it, Tom.
4: Yeah, and I unfortunately couldn't go that night, and I was leaving town the next day, but that was really cool. I know you work with Jerry Seinfeld a lot now. Am I getting this right?
6: Yeah, we've been on the road. I've been on the road with him for, I don't know, 7 or 8 years here and there. You know, he's got a bunch of guys he kind of rotates through. And when I'm pretty lucky, I get to go out once in a while. So it's really fun. Yeah.
4: Now, do you mind if I ask about the bus accident? Was it in New York?
6: It was in L.A. I live in New York. It was in L.A. I'm from Idaho, if you remember. And mm-hmm. It just seems like the kind of accident that they warn you against when you leave Idaho.
4: But are you okay?
6: I'm okay. I got hit by a shuttle bus in the crosswalk with the light. This arm was broken. I got a titanium plate here and 10 broken ribs.
4: Whoa.
6: And punctured lung at the time. Mm-hmm. Yeah. So, but I'm doing okay. I had a good recovery. And but when you get hit by a bus as a comedian, you kind of can't not talk about that. So yeah.
4: Now, so it's your left arm. Can you raise it all the way above your head like that?
6: Yeah. I got good mobility. I'm doing good
4: for you. So my right arm, I can only get it up that high. I've got a big chunk of titanium in my arm too. So, but it was not a bus. It was just gravity, asphalt, a golf cart, and a motorcycle. It's a long story. Our guest is Ryan Hamilton, great comedian. And I remember when you were first going out and you'd stop by here occasionally. Mm-hmm. You mentioned you're from Idaho, as I recall, of the Mormon faith, Mormon background.
6: I grew up Mormon in that world. Yeah.
4: Now, are you still a single guy?
6: I'm a single person, yes. But I did the Tonight Show last night, and my opening line was, I'm single, I've never been married, I have no children. This is it. And it's pretty good. And then there's a moment at night when I say out loud to no one, well, I guess I'm going to turn in.
4: With your Mormon background, does that make, how do I word this delicately?
8: Uh-oh.
4: Are most of your Mormon friends from back in the day, are they more likely to be married and have families than those of another faith?
6: Yeah.
4: It seems to me that more family type oriented.
6: Yeah, it's family's a very important part of the religion, and I really appreciate that. And a lot of my friends I grew up with and that I'm still part of that world. Yeah, it's it's just me. I got a family of one over here, but I'm doing well.
4: But does that bother your family that you're not?
6: Oh no, my family's great. You know, they're very

0: have all sorts of diversity in my family in terms of thinking and beliefs, and there's no pressure in my family. I'm very lucky that way, that we all are just kind of in the same world in terms of, letting each other do what we
1: Do you
0: want to
1: get
0: do.
1: back to Idaho much?
0: Yeah, I do. I go back quite a lot. I'm hoping to get back possibly for the 4th of July holiday. It's my favorite time to be there. We have a big parade every year in the little town I grew up in. Every year, we have one street in my town, and it's big enough for a parade. We have 500 people in the parade and 500 people watching the parade in a town of 1,000 people. We have exactly enough people to have a parade. If someone stays home, they kind of ruin the parade a little bit.
1: We're speaking with the comedian Ryan Hamilton. Ryan has long been a favorite of ours. We just haven't seen you in person in a long time.
0: I know.
1: Do you mind if I go back to the bus thing? So you were obviously knocked to the ground, right?
0: Yeah, I stood up immediately, actually, which really freaked people out. People didn't like that at all. And it was I couldn't breathe. I talk about all of this in the set, but I thought that I could see my hand, and I was holding my hand in front of my face, but I couldn't see it.
1: Oh.
0: Eventually realized that my hand was behind my back, which is the punchline to that little joke. And
1: Nice.
0: yeah. So, I remember the whole thing. I didn't have any head trauma, anything like that, which they were all the doctors were shocked by. And yeah, but
1: Did you get into an ambulance?
0: yeah, I was in the ambulance. I was wrapped up tight. They put me in this burrito thing. When you're in an accident like that, I think they just go, "We don't know what's broken. Get the burrito." And I got my neck brace on. I'm wrapped up tight.
1: Wow.
0: And they're asking me questions, and I just felt like I was nailing it. And I didn't know if it was the adrenaline or what, but I had access to information I didn't normally have.
1: So were you hospitalized in Los Angeles then?
0: I was in LA for 5 days, and yeah, the nurses were great. There was this nurse who would come in every night, and she'd dab my face with a cold washcloth. And this one, she was a bit unorthodox, and she'd go, "Oh, baby." And this was the highlight of my day. And then she'd go, "That bus driver was a bad, bad man."
2: I know.
1: Once again, we're speaking with Ryan Hamilton. The new Netflix show is called This Just Hit Me. Where was it recorded?
0: We recorded it in Seattle at a theater called the Neptune, which oddly enough, I had lived about a 5 minute walk from there when I first started doing comedy full time. I moved to Seattle for a year. And this venue, I'd had some of the best shows of my life in this venue, and they had the right date. And so we just grabbed it. Yeah, I ended up doing it in Seattle, which I really enjoyed. We shot it way back in October. So it's just finally getting out now. It took me a while to edit it. I really wanted to make it right. And so, yeah.
2: Great.
1: Those Halloween jokes are
3: Yeah.
1: not going to land.
4: Very cool.
0: Exactly.
1: Did you record just one show, or did you do multiple shows?
0: We did 2 shows in one night. Most of I would say 90% of it's all from one show. Yeah,
1: So you're wearing the same clothes.
0: yeah, we just it's a little
1: No,
0: trick.
1: I mentioned that because we did something for Comedy Central, and one of the comedians,
4: Yeah.
1: they couldn't use part of the second show because his armpits had gotten so
0: Oh,
1: soaked they couldn't
0: right.
1: cut back and forth. It just looked too weird. So they, well, we got to use the first show. It doesn't, that
0: Yeah,
1: doesn't, the joke
0: right.
1: gets no laughs there. Once again, our guest, Ryan Hamilton. Distinguished comedian. Are there any other fellow comics from Idaho out there?
0: Do you guys know Dan Cummins?
1: Yes.
3: Oh, yeah. Of course. Dan, yeah.
0: Right? Yeah. Yep. Yeah. Yeah. Yeah. Dan is from northern Idaho. I'm from southern Idaho.
1: You guys, does the north and south get along?
4: It's contentious, isn't it? Yeah.
1: Or do you have some kind of special, weird civil war?
0: I need to have a child so that it can marry Dan's child.

0: And then we could finally get a union together.
1: Yes. Yeah.
2: Isn't Dan
1: Riggins?
2: Didn't
1: Riggins,
2: Dan
1: Idaho?
2: Get yeah. yeah Riggins Idaho? Didn't he? Is he the guy that lived in an RV for a year or something?
0: I wouldn't believe that. Yeah, I didn't know that about Dan, but I would not be surprised. But yes, he grew up in a little town, Riggins, I believe. I think he might be out of Spokane now, but he's an old friend, which is in Washington, but right on the border. But he's an old friend of mine, and he's a fantastic comedian. But yeah, there aren't too many. There are not a lot that I'm sure there are other comedians, but those are the one. That's the one that I know.
2: We're speaking with Ryan Hamilton, and Ryan is out and about often with Jerry Seinfeld and another friend of the show, Nate Bargatze.
0: Yeah.
2: And it's got to be weird because both, I mean, Nate's playing gigantic arenas.
0: In huge arenas, yeah.
2: Does that affect the way you do your delivery? Is it, or just get out there and go?
0: You know, it's interesting. He does it in the round. That's how, you know, so, which is always fun. It's like an interesting, we adapt really quick. I always tell comedians, they always go, how do you do that in the round? And comedians, we get so used to a different environment every night, we forget how good we are at adapting. So it's like, you know, the first couple minutes you go, oh, this is interesting. And then eventually you're just like, I know how to do this. But you're playing to the cameras a lot in a big arena like that. You really, you know, and you've got different cameras that you're hitting. Nate has four cameras, one in each corner. So you kind of want to make sure you're delivering punchlines, you know, you're timing it so that you're, as you're rotating in this 360 degree environment, you're nailing punchlines to a camera, and that helps. Yeah. You know, but it's really fun. It's a new little thing, but it's fun.
2: To go the other direction, to go back in time.
0: Yeah.
2: What was your first national televised, perhaps late night gig or daytime talk show?
0: The first late night gig I did was on Conan. And boy, I don't even remember what year that was exactly. Probably like 2008 or 10.
2: Do you remember do you remember the first joke?
0: It might have been. You guys might remember this joke. I look like this. I look really happy all the time, but I don't feel like this. Every day I look in the mirror and I go, "This is inaccurate." you know. And it's difficult. I can't just show up at a funeral, you know? I'm so sorry for your loss.
1: Big smile.
2: Oh, that is so funny.
0: Big very smile. Visual joke.
2: No, but it's, I know, but perfect. That is so perfect. That's why, I mean, obviously yep. The best material is material you write about yourself. And that just is you. That's so funny.
0: Huh. The first Netflix special is called Happy Face, which was also the whole thing.
1: It's great.
0: Joke. Of that special.
1: That's a great special. Can't wait to watch the new one.
2: Once again, we're talking with Ryan Hamilton. What else is going on in your life? You're fit. You still you do really resemble a slightly younger Jerry Seinfeld.
0: I get that a lot. I don't know. People, I see these comments once in a while. People just for whatever reason, they want to identify my look. They go mix between Jerry Seinfeld and somebody or. I've been getting Sam Altman lately. a white Chris Rock. Every once in a great while.
1: That's interesting.
0: I don't know why this is what people want to do with me, but they want to do that. But what else is going on? This is it. My life has been getting this special out right now. And, I've been so wrapped up in that. I'm looking forward to getting a little time this summer to create new material. Now I'm in the fun part of I'm working on new stuff.
2: A couple real quick questions before you go. You live in New York City now.
0: Yes.
2: Uh-huh. Do you drive?
0: I don't. I had a car. I got a car during COVID. I was in Idaho for COVID and I drove my car back to Idaho, back to New York, and I kept it here, but I sold it. I wasn't using it enough. I'd have to take a subway to pick up my car.
1: That is such a New York sentence.
3: Right?
1: Yeah.
2: Did you ever get to drive with Jerry in one of his Porsches?
0: Yeah. I mean, we drive, you know, every once in a while. It's interesting. We became friends and I was just moving into this new apartment and I moved into this place and we were friends. And then I learned

0: that I lived across the street from him. And I was really nervous to tell him because we just started becoming friends. And then I had to go, hey, buddy, guess who's your best friend?
1: I heard Larry Miller talking about how when he works with Jerry, sometimes Jerry will rent out a movie theater earlier in the day, and then they go and watch a movie just them and get popcorn. Yeah. And so have you done that with him?
0: We do it every weekend. We're on the road. He has a routine, and it's really great. Yeah, we have breakfast at the set time, and then from breakfast we go see a movie that's pre-set up, and then we go. People, I tell the schedule to comedians, and they go, "This is a dream because you don't have to worry about anything. You know exactly what you're going to do. It really makes the whole experience of the road fun." And it kind of releases your mind to get ready for the show. You're not making any decisions. So it's really great. Then we go to lunch. Wow. Then we go for a half hour walk after lunch. really great. Yeah.
2: Well, there's a reason Jerry is so good. I know he's disciplined and he sits down with a pad of paper and no distractions and writes all the time. Ryan, it's such a pleasure to see you again.
3: And don't be a stranger, Ryan. Come by the next time.
0: Yeah, I would love to. Yeah, check this out.
2: We'll make sure that we rent a movie theater for you. so you're comfortable. And
3: big time, Ryan. Yes,
4: the
2: limo has to be a Porsche, as Christy said. Jeez, this guy is demanding. My God. I promised I had no more questions. I do have one more. Yeah. Do you do any acting?
0: Not a ton. I mean, I used to go out for auditions just when they would come up. I like it. I'm open to it. If anyone's really wanting to,
2: if they wanted to, the Jerry Seinfeld story.
3: No, you should go in and read for like a super bad guy and see what they'll say.
2: Oh God, you'd be a great
4: Mr.
2: bad guy.
4: Happy.
0: Yeah, but I get that a lot, actually. Yeah.
2: The happy hitman.
4: Yeah.
2: He couldn't be guilty.
0: We put out a little trailer for this that was really interesting, and it actually required some acting. The trailer is really interesting. I tell the story of what happened before the accident, which is not in the material. So we put out this little 2-minute trailer you can find on YouTube. You go to my website, it's linked there. And it actually required a little bit of acting, so it's like a scripted kind of thing that we used as the trailer. So that's the first thing I've done in a while, but if you're interested in checking that out, it was kind of shot it very cinematically.
5: Line?
2: Shut up, Tom, is your line.
3: Oh, I'm sorry.
2: Hey, Ryan, we'll see you. Thank you.
1: Thanks, Ryan.
0: Thank you.
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0: 96.3 XKE, Fort Wayne's classic rock, Bono and U2, Sunday, Bloody Sunday. On the way, we do have Heart and a Rock Block here for you in just a few. I will have a chance for you to play Name That McCartney Tune coming up for a pair of tickets for Live and Let Die, the music of Paul McCartney, coming to the Clyde on September 18th. We'll do that this morning at 10:50. How about that?
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0: 96.3 XKE, Fort Wayne's classic rock. That was a hard-to-find track years ago from Zeppelin. Actually, it was a B-side of a 45 for many years. But now you can get it with just a click away. On the way, we do have Mellencamp. We got AC/DC in a rock block for you. I got a pair of tickets to Live and Let Die, the McCartney tribute coming up. We're going to play Name That McCartney Tune. And you're going to have to be quick on this one because I've got a short clip from which you'll have to figure out which McCartney tune it is. Coming up.
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4: 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We're going to play Name That McCartney Tune. And up for grabs, we have a pair of tickets to see Live and Let Die, the music of Paul McCartney, featuring Tony Kishman from Broadway's Beatlemania. And we'll be chatting with Tony coming up, next week is the week of the show. And you'll get to hear some amazing stories from Tony. I mean, really, this guy has done McCartney for many, many years. And right now, let's give you a chance to go to the show. All you have to do is be the first correct caller to identify this McCartney tune. Name that McCartney tune. All right, now you need to call right away, 478-7625, 478-ROCK.
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0: Yeah, a socially significant tune. That is correct. Congrats. You're going to be rocking with Live and Let Die at the Clyde on Friday, September 18th. Who's rocking you?
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0: 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On the way, we do have Pearl Jam, we got Styx as well, and Rock Block for you here in just a couple. And I've got some good news for people that like to rock. We still got lots of rocking to do, including this coming Sunday at Electric Works on Broadway. 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You're going to hear some Zep, I'll tell you now. You're going to hear some funk with URB. 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

96.3 XKE, Fort Wayne's classic rock, Def Leppard. And coming up, we got Golden Earring around the corner here and a rock block for you in a couple. And also tonight, NFL gets underway. I know it's Wednesday, but the season begins tonight. And you've got a great game this evening and a great halftime as well. Now it is the Patriots visiting Seattle. The halftime show, you're going to have Soundgarden performing. And they're going to have Taylor Momsen. And Taylor Momsen is from the Pretty Reckless. They just played Friday night up in South Bend at the stadium. And their lead singer is Taylor Momsen. And she was also Linda Liu back in the year 2000 in the movie The Grinch Who Stole Christmas with Jim Carrey. She was the little girl in that. Well, she's all grown up now. And she is rocking. She'll be singing with Soundgarden. She's done that before.

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0: 96.3 XKE, Fort Wayne's classic rock, Living Color. On the way, we've got Toto around the corner here for you. But first, your in-concert dessert featuring another band that's been hit with health issues. And they are taking the rest of the year off. In just a few days, they were going to be playing in Mexico. And then they were going to play Vegas and do a residency there. All of that put off until 2027. And a band we've worked with a number of times over the years, but it's been far too long. Maybe someday. Keep your fingers crossed, eh? Scorpions in concert.
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0: 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That's from Worldwide Live from the Scorpions there in concert. And health issues knocking them back off the road. That happened earlier in the spring. And now they've decided they can't do Mexico and can't do the residency in Vegas. They say they'll be back on the road, though, in September of 2027. I wonder if it's Klaus's vocal cords. You know, he's had issues. So he's got one of those incredible voices and a high-reaching one. And he, Klaus, as I remember, had like surgeries like 25, 30 years ago or so. And now, of course, he's that much older. So I'm sure, I hope that's the kind of health thing that they're dealing with and not something heavier. All right, but Scorp's going to take a year off.
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Good afternoon. You're rocking with Doc here on the first official day of NFL football. Game tonight. Big one. One that rocks, actually. We'll tell you why. And also another game tomorrow night.

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0: 96.3 XKE Fort Wayne's Classic Rock. And good afternoon. You're rocking with Doc. Coming up, we've got some Floyd and Journey and a rock block and a couple here for you. And the countdown continues. 52 days until Halloween. And with that in mind, have you started watching any scary movies? What did I watch last night? It was Dracula Untold, I think is what it was. Came out a few years ago. But it was interesting. It was trippy. It was fun. Hey, now coming up, more of the classics in horror are going to be available to you. In fact, coming up, of course, Stephen King's Carrie, dig this, Prime Video, is going to be serving a series of shows. So it'll be like a TV show instead of just a movie with many editions of it. That's coming up, and it's the classic Carrie, and that'll be going on October 7th on Prime Video. So, classic scary.
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0: 96.3 XKE, Fort Wayne's classic rock, checking into the Morrison Hotel. Coming up, we got Twisted Sister and AC/DC as well. And also, Saturday Night Live has announced their opening show. Okay, that'll be coming up September 26th. And it will be an athlete hosting. And this is the guy who, after leading New York Knicks to their first NBA championship in more than half a century, will add another accomplishment to his career. He'll be the host for SNL, Jalen Brunson. And the musical guest that night for the premiere of SNL will be Cat's Eye.
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0: 96.3 XKE Fort Wayne's classic rock from American Fool, John Mellencamp. We got Foreigner, we got Ozzy, and a rock block here for you in just a couple. Hey, why don't you put on your swimsuit and join me in Jamaica? How about spending a whole week? You're not going to need a coat when we get there. All right, you'll need one on the way back. But while we're there, you'll be in your swimsuit, your tank top, and your custom-designed XKE T-shirt for Negril, Jamaica. We're going back in February during Bob Marley's birthday week. His actual birthday is February 6th. And we've got 4 nights, we got 7 nights, we got 10 nights. Swimsuit on? Yes. And, I mean, if... Well, I don't. At Rio, they don't have a nude beach, but there are other ones in Jamaica. If you don't want to wear a swimsuit, that's up to you. Get a hold of Beth at Travel Leaders, 434-6618 for Negril 2027.
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0: 96.3 XKE Fort Wayne's Classic Rock, Running Down a Dream. On the way, we've got Def Leppard, Led Zeppelin, and JJ. And that'll be in just a couple there for you. And also, right now in the studio, Jason Lee joining me.
1: Good afternoon.
0: You got New York on your mind.
1: I do. I'm in a New York state of mind, to quote Billy Joel.
0: Yeah, exactly.
1: Yeah, heading to New York next week. Can't wait. I'm excited.
0: Now, are you doing the Empire State Building?
1: We are, Monday night. We are jumping on a train Saturday night, and it's an 18-hour sleeper train ride to New York. We're going to stay in Newark because it's a third of the price. And then Monday night, Monday morning, Sarah's excited because we're going to go see the Friends Experience, so she gets to buy a coffee from Central Perk. And then Monday night, we're going to go up to the 102nd floor and see New York at night. Very much looking forward to that.
0: Cool. I wonder if they have anything up there. I've never been to the Empire State.
1: I don't know. I've never been to New York. This
0: will
1: be my first
0: time. Anything to pay tribute to King Kong?
1: I don't know.
0: You know?
1: You'd think they would.
0: Yeah, you would think there would be some kind of T-shirt there.
1: Something.
0: With King Kong hanging on the side and holding damsel in his paw.
1: Who was the original in the 30s?
0: Faye Ray.
1: That's Faye. I was thinking Faye Dunaway. Faye Ray. And in the 70s.
0: Well, she's in the Rocky Horror Picture Show. Her name is mentioned in...
1: That's right. I'm going to see that Wednesday. The Rocky Horror Show.
0: Yeah, you see that as well.
1: Yeah, at Studio 54. So I get to see Studio 54 and see Rocky Horror at the same time. Looking forward to it. Can't wait.
0: Wow. If there were ghosts that could talk...

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day to start again. The NFL, as a matter of fact, starting tonight. And then we have a game tomorrow. And then, of course, a full boat on Sunday as well. We're going to talk with Jason Fabini this coming Friday. We'll recap the games that have already happened during the week and then go over everything that's coming up for the weekend. Talking NFL with Jason Fabini, a former Jet, Cowboy, and Redskin. 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

0: Phil Collins on 96.3 XKE. It's Fort Wayne's Classic Rock. Happy Wednesday. What's up, man? It's JJ. And coming your way this Sunday, be a tourist in your hometown. Now, this happens every year in Fort Wayne, and it's just a giant list of stuff that you can go do for free. And we're going to be downtown hanging out over at Electric Works, and we've got a show going on. And, of course, Electric Works has got great restaurants and a very nice bar in there. 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

Hey, this is Tyler Haynes with Tyrod's Dogs. I've been rocking with XKE for over 40 years. Just want to say happy 50th birthday. Keep on rocking.

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Hey, WXKE, this is Brenda Whitaker from Warren, Indiana. You guys rock. I've been rocking with you for about 40 years. Keep up the great work, man.

0: Get something in from Aerosmith, too. And tomorrow, we'll be celebrating Joe Perry's birthday from Aerosmith throughout the day, including a great song to kick off the Classic Rock Cafe at noon with Doc West, and another great one to close out the cafe and your in-concert dessert, celebrating Joe Perry all day tomorrow on 96.3 XKE.
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0: 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Fort Wayne's classic rock. Ozzy Osbourne kicks off another classic rock block. Traffic Jam 5 o'clock is going to rock you home. And this Sunday, you can be a tourist in your hometown. This is something really cool that gets put together every year, you know, with the Downtown Improvement District and Visit Fort Wayne, I believe, are the entities involved in this. I could be wrong with that, and apologies if I am. But it's a cool thing where you get to go and check out all sorts of stuff throughout the city, be a tourist in your hometown, and do it for free or on the cheap. And we're going to be down at Electric Works on Sunday. Electric Works is a really cool place to see if you haven't yet. Union Street Market, all the restaurants and vendors that they have in there, and the Crane Bar as well. And all of that will be centering around a live show this coming Sunday, which is running from noon until 5 and is going to feature our friends the Tone Junkies and URB. And we'll be making a big announcement during this show about some really cool stuff that is going to be coming up. So we'll be rocking the works this coming Sunday as a part of being a tourist in your hometown at Electric Works. Remember, there's free parking on the street and in the lot west of the Electric Works campus. 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

0: Mellencamp on 96.3 XKE, Fort Wayne's Classic Rock. I saw his face on a Mount Rushmore of Indiana graphic online yesterday. And it was Mellencamp along with David Letterman, which completely makes sense, and James Dean, and then Larry Bird, right? Other faces that could go up there, though, right? Michael Jackson could possibly have a space there. Maybe Steve McQueen, possibly? I always forget that he was born in Indiana, in Beech Grove. All right, anyway, we are set to rock you home here on your Wednesday. Traffic Jam is coming up, and we're going to get that underway with Tom Petty, Nazareth, and Motley Crue on 96.3 XKE.
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Okay, we're down here in the XKE vault. Wow, look at all these albums. Oh, check out this tune. Here's one from the XKE vault.

0: 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It always gets sticky stuff all over my hand when I reach into that. It's gross. Night Ranger, and you can still rock in America. Traffic Jam is rocking you home. And coming up tomorrow, 10:50 tickets with Doc West after the Bob and Tom Show. 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

0: Eddie Money on 96.3 XKE, Fort Wayne's classic rock, and Genesis is going to kick off our next classic rock block. So, have you signed up yet for the Memorial Coliseum mega ticket? This is something, man. All right, you're going to get to go to see 13 different shows, 4 tickets for 13 different events at the Memorial Coliseum over the next year. All right, those include Weird Al, the PBR Challenger Series, the bull riding competition, you know. There's a big country concert that's going to be there pretty soon. You're going to get to go to that. Also, Comic Games. 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

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If you can guarantee that you can go from the top floor to the bottom floor and finish the deed, then good for you. 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Jason with the here, rolling through a classic rock block. Tom Petty coming up. Def Leppard, Foreigner, Led Zeppelin. 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

0: Tom Petty and the Heartbreakers on 96.3 XKE, Fort Wayne's classic rock, rolling through a class. Actually, I'm sorry, ending a classic rock block. We're going to take a very short break. We'll be back in 3 minutes with Temple of the Dog, Def Leppard, and Foreigner, to name just a few artists. Stick around for all of that. So we want you to be a tourist in your hometown. As a matter of fact, it's happening this Sunday, and Electric Works on Broadway is having a concert. It's a free and all-ages show, free street parking, and in the lot west of the Electric Works campus. 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There's going to be a special announcement at 3:30, which is a big deal. I know what the announcement is. I know the guy that runs this situation, and I got a little bit of the 411. You're going to love it. It's very, very cool stuff. Rock the Works this Sunday. 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

CCR, 96.3 XKE, Fort Wayne's Classic Rock. Jason Lee with you here. I had a dream last night where I had the most amazing pee of my entire life. And I woke up later on when my alarm went off and somehow did not pee my bed. Because that's usually what happens. When you're going to the bathroom in your dream, find a way to wake up. I don't care what you have to do. Smash your face on the toilet. Punch yourself in the nethers. Pinch your nipples. I don't care what you have to do in your dream. Wake up. Because that means that some things are very, very, very urgent.

Ah, ah, ah.

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